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0: Paul McCartney and Wings Jet kicking off hour four of Canada's Feel Good Party on your radio on a Saturday night. It's the Beach Party All Number One Hit Song Weekend. I'm Daryl McLean. Lots more classics from the 70s and 80s, a little 60s on the way too. 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The hotline's still open at 1-866-665-6070.
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3: I'm doing fantastic. This sounds like Bonnie Boogie, am I right?
1: It is. I'm sitting outdoors having a nice, cool drink of fruit punch.
3: Sure, that's what they all say. Butter checks, that's in that glass.
1: I'm watching the traffic go by.
3: There you go. Welcome to the beach party. What can I do for you, Bonnie?
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0: Classic Nazareth in This Flight Tonight, a song that went number one for them in Europe. It's an all number one hit song weekend on the beach party. My name is Daryl McLean. Let's go back to the phone.
1: Instant request.
2: Hey, Daryl, it's Michael and Clary here in Tampa, Florida. He plays Pretty Woman by Roy Orbison. He's a man.

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1: So what?
0: But it was number one on your 8-track player. Here's a Saturday night beach party 8-track flashback.

0: 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That went number one for John in 1974. Elton John sang background vocals and played piano on that tune, and he famously made a bet with John Lennon that this song would become a number one hit. And when it did, John Lennon made good on the wager by making a guest appearance at an Elton John concert on Thanksgiving night, 1974, at Madison Square Garden in New York City, and it turned out to be Lennon's last live rock performance.
1: I'm Daryl McLean, and I am so fired up to let you know that we're now booking for the Beach Party Caribbean Getaway 2027, coming up January 28th to February 4th of 2027. 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
0: Their all number one hit song weekend continues with Three Dog Night and their biggest one coming your way in moments.
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0: We're loving the 80s on the Saturday Night Beach Party with the number one from Olivia Newton-John. Let's get physical. I'm Daryl McLean. We're loving life and living large tonight. Let's go back to the phone. It's
1: the request. Hi, Daryl. I want to hear Blondie, Heart of Glass. Thank you.

0: You're listening to the Saturday Night Beach Party on your favorite beach party station, zipping through the internet all over the world from our website, thebeachparty.ca. Taking care of another instant request tonight, one of those unknown callers who just called said, hey, play Heart of Glass from Blondie. Well, there you go. Another great number one smash taking you back to the summer of 1978. Man, I remember having that 45 and playing it over and over again. And Heart of Glass is one of those songs that managed to change the playing field for an entire music genre, climbing to number one in both the US and UK and Canada and many other countries because it combined punk and disco, because Blondie was pretty much known as a punk rock band before this, but after this, they became huge as it became a full-blown pop hit, going all the way to number one. Hope you enjoyed Heart of Glass from Blondie. I'm Darrell McLean, and we've got more number ones on the way as we're celebrating the Victoria Day holiday long weekend. How about some good old Canadian gold from Gordon Lightfoot? He's next.
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3: Good evening, Daryl. Stephen Wasega calling. How are you doing tonight?
0: Just great, Stephen Wasega Beach. Starting to get busy up there yet?
3: It's starting to. It's a lot nicer now.
0: I tell you, Wasega Beach is a great place in the spring and summer. A lovely beach and a great place to live, like you've certainly found out. And what can I do for you tonight, Steve?
3: And what you can do for me, I heard it's a number one weekend, and your number one song should be Hey Jude by the Beatles.
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0: You're listening to the Saturday Night Beach Party on your favorite beach party station, zipping through the internet to the whole world on our all number one hit song weekend. And what a great number one that is. There's the Beatles and Hey Jude for Steve calling in from Wasaga Beach tonight. That was back to 1968 and was the Beatles' longest single, running 7 minutes and 11 seconds. And at that time, that was the longest song ever released as a single and was also the first song released on the Beatles' brand new Apple Records label and the most commercially successful Beatles song. It was number one in at least 12 countries, and by the end of 1968, it sold over 5 million copies. What a classic. And anytime you see Paul McCartney in concert, he always gets the audience to sing it with him. Hope you enjoyed Hey Jude from the Beatles, another classic number one. Hey, we got to get the Rolling Stones on tonight, and they're coming your way in just moments.
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Rolling Stones with their number one smash from 1978. That's Miss You on the Saturday Night Beach Party. As we wrap it up with a Canadian number one, here's Peter Foldy.

0: Peter Foley with his number one smash, Bondi Junction from 1972. Well, my friend, we've come to the end of another 4 hours of fun radio on this Saturday night on this special all number one hit song weekend. Hope your long weekend turns out to be a great one. Hey, we're going to be back to do it all over again next weekend with all your favorites. But in the meantime, you can enjoy this weekend show anytime you want all week on our website podcast at thebeachparty.ca. Just want to thank you so much for joining me tonight. Keep loving life and living large. Bye for now.
1: XFM weather. Clear this evening with increasing cloudiness before morning. Wind becoming southwest 20 kilometers per hour, gusting to 40 with a low of 10. For tomorrow, a mix of sun and cloud with a chance of showers. Wind becoming northwest 20 to 40 kilometers per hour. A high of 23 except 17 along parts of the coast with a UV index of high. Partly cloudy with a chance of showers for the evening and an overnight low of plus 4. And there's a look at your forecast on 98.9 XFM.
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0: Here's the Campbell Johnston Black Market Band, a little hash and black coffee to start off our Saturday night Sounds Atlantic. We also had Alana Matty in there with The Process, classic Minglewood band with the East Coast Blues, and some Dee Dee Austin as well with Tell Me. I'm John LeBlanc. Till midnight, going to keep spinning the tunes, and some great news for East Coast Music Award fans. In a couple of weeks' time, of course, they're going to be in Sydney for all the showcases and the award ceremonies, but they've already chosen the site for next May's ECMAs. In 2027, they will be in Moncton, New Brunswick. So for fans of East Coast music, plan your travel itinerary accordingly.
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0: 98.9 XFM. That's All Vays. That's two V's rather than the W. And Archie, Marry Me. Kara Kennedy, how has it been so long? Some Josh Janes and the Ennis sisters as well, just keeping time. Speaking of time, we're into a long weekend, which is, you know, the opportunity to do lots of different things. Maybe you're going to work on some home projects, maybe do a little tidying up, or maybe you plan to just relax as much as possible. I kind of fall on that end of the spectrum. But you can also check out some really cool cars on Victoria Day Monday. There's an antique car show at the Old Courthouse Museum in Guysborough from 11 a.m. till 3 p.m. Check out the classic cars. Enjoy a barbecue. There'll be some items you can buy there to take care of lunch. But the admission for the show itself, it's free. It's sponsored by the Guysborough Historical Society. Coming up, we got Lance and the Mallards. Quack, quack on Sounds Atlantic.
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2: XFM weather. Clear this evening with increasing cloudiness before morning. Wind becoming southwest 20 kilometers per hour, gusting to 40 with a low of 10. For tomorrow, a mix of sun and cloud with a chance.

0: Some great new stuff from Winter Sleep. They're Stranger Now. Wygo on the line. Neon Dreams as well. Sick of Feeling Useless. Coming up, an all-time classic from the Rankin family. And we got some more great stuff from all around Atlantic Canada as the second half of Sounds Atlantic is straight ahead.
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0: XFM weather. Clear this evening with increasing cloudiness before morning. Wind becoming southwest 20 kilometers per hour, gusting to 40 with a low of 10. For tomorrow, a mix of sun and cloud with a chance of showers. Wind becoming northwest 20 to 40 kilometers per hour. A high of 23, except 17 along parts of the coast with a UV index of high. Partly cloudy with a chance of showers for the evening and an overnight low of plus 4. And there's a look at your forecast on 98.9 XFM.
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0: Some traditional folk sounds from a band called Callahan, fronted by Tony Trimper. That's Rise and Fall, some Christina Martin as well, with The Breeze and Gordy Sampson. Songwriting legend. Nashville's his home base these days. And Trip. Would you like some more Atlantic Canadian music? Of course you would. So stick around.
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0: Ria May there in Gold from 98.9 XFM and Sounds Atlantic. Maggie Andrew featuring Basil before that, Time and Space, and some Corey Matheson and Crazy in Love. You know, Atlantic Canadian music covers all different genres. And tomorrow, enjoy some lovely choral music. The Carolyn Singers are doing Harmonies in Bloom at the Pictou United Church tomorrow afternoon at 3 p.m., they'll be joined by the Pictou United Church Choir and also special guests Seventh Wave Barbershop Quartet. So that'll run the gamut. Tickets are $20 at the door. And again, the show starts at 3 tomorrow afternoon.
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3: XFM weather. Clear this evening with increasing cloudiness before morning. Wind becoming southwest 20 kilometers per hour, gusting to 40 with a low of 10. For tomorrow, a mix of sun and cloud with a chance of showers. Wind becoming northwest 20 to 40 kilometers per hour. A high of 23 except 17 along parts of the coast with a UV index of high. Partly cloudy with a chance of showers for the evening and an overnight low of +4. And there's a look at your forecast on 98.9 XFM.

0: There you go, Laviette, cheerleader from Sounds Atlantic. The Trues, just tired of waiting. Some John Mulaney as well with Desert Moon. Well, we're almost to the end of the program. Just a couple of tunes left. Thank you for coming around tonight. I'm John LeBlanc. Of course, tomorrow we've got the supersized edition of Sounds Atlantic with Mr. Paul Kerwin. Between 8 and midnight, he'll be spinning the tunes. And of course, tomorrow we shall resume the Dairy Queen winning weekend. I'll be giving away stuff from Dairy Queen Church Street starting after 7 a.m. tomorrow morning. So get some rest and we'll talk tomorrow.
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XFM weather. Clear this evening with increasing cloudiness before morning. Wind becoming southwest 20 kilometers per hour, gusting to 40 with a low of 10. For tomorrow, a mix of sun and cloud with a chance of showers. Wind becoming northwest 20 to 40 kilometers per hour. A high of 23, except 17 along parts of the coast with a UV index of high. Partly cloudy with a chance of showers for the evening and an overnight low of +4. And there's a look at your forecast on 98.9 XFM.

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XFM weather. Clear this evening with increasing cloudiness before morning. Wind becoming southwest 20 kilometers per hour, gusting to 40 with a low of 10. For tomorrow, a mix of sun and cloud with a chance of showers. Wind becoming northwest 20 to 40 kilometers per hour. A high of 23, except 17 along parts of the coast with a UV index of high. Partly cloudy with a chance of showers for the evening and an overnight low of +4. And there's a look at your forecast on 98.9 XFM.

0: taking a look at community events. The monthly meeting of the Pictou County Prostate Cancer Support Association is on Thursday, May 21st at the UCT building right behind Summer Street Industries on Park Street in New Glasgow. It starts at 7 p.m. and the building is wheelchair accessible. A light lunch will be served and new members are always welcome. The John Paul Center is hosting the annual plant sale for the Antigonish Garden Club on Saturday, May 23rd. Plants will be priced lower than store prices and will sell quickly, so it's best to be there at the very beginning of the sale, which is at 10 a.m. and will continue until 12 noon. And halfway to heaven, the music of John Prine has a couple of dates in our listening area. They'll be at the Port Hawkesbury Legion on the 23rd at 8 p.m. And on the 24th, they'll be performing at the Miles McDonald Performance Center in Guysboro at 2 p.m. Details about this event, as well as many others, can be found on our community events page at 989xfm.ca.
1: 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Exit 35 off the Trans-Canada Highway, Lower South River.
2: XFM weather, clear this evening with increasing cloudiness before morning. Wind becoming southwest 20 kilometers per hour, gusting to 40 with a low of 10. For tomorrow, a mix of sun and cloud with a chance of showers. Wind becoming northwest 20 to 40 kilometers per hour, a high of 23 except 17 along parts of the coast with a UV index of high. Partly cloudy with a chance of showers for the evening and an overnight low of +4. And there's a look at your forecast on 98.9 XFM.

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1: 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That's from 2 to 4 p.m. on the 24th. 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For more information, you can contact 902-968-1091. 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
6: Me. XFM weather. Clear this evening with increasing cloudiness before morning. Wind becoming southwest 20 kilometers per hour, gusting to 40 with a low of 10. For tomorrow, a mix of sun and cloud with a chance of showers. Wind becoming northwest 20 to 40 kilometers per hour. A high of 23 except 17 along parts of the coast with a UV index of high. Partly cloudy with a chance of showers for the evening and an overnight low of +4. And there's a look at your forecast on 98.9 XFM.

0: Taking a look at community events, on May the 28th, there's another Kaylee at the Anakin-ish Heritage Museum. $10 per person at the door. There'll be tea and coffee, as well as sweets included. The event begins at 7 p.m. on the 28th. On May 30th, it's the Aaronville Fishing Derby in Guysborough County, hosted by With a Little Help Society. In case of inclement weather, they'll run it on Sunday the 31st instead. $14 for adults, $6 for those 12 and under. No fishing license is needed. If you need more information, give this number a call, 902-533-2169. Over in Stellarton at the Nova Scotia Museum of Industry, the Thistle Quilt Guild is doing a show, tea, and sale on the 30th. Many homemade items for sale made by members. And there's a discount coupon for Atlantic Fabric with a paid admission. And that is from 10 a.m. to 4 p.m. on the 30th. For details on these and many other events, check out our community events page at 989xfm.ca.
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2: XFM weather. A mix of sun and cloud with a chance of showers today. Wind becoming northwest 20 to 40 kilometers per hour with a high of 23, except 17 along parts of the coast and a UV index of high. Partly cloudy with a chance of showers this evening with a low of plus 4. For tomorrow Monday, sunny with a high of 18. 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
1: Taking a look at community events, the monthly meeting of the Pictou County Prostate Cancer Support Association is on Thursday, May 21st at the UCT building right behind Summer Street Industries on Park Street in New Glasgow. It starts at 7 p.m. and the building is wheelchair accessible. A light lunch will be served and new members are always welcome. The John Paul Center is hosting the annual plant sale for the Antigonish Garden Club on Saturday, May 23rd. Plants will be priced lower than store prices and will sell quickly, so it's best to be there at the very beginning of the sale, which is at 10 a.m. and will continue until 12 noon. And halfway to heaven, the music of John Prine has a couple of dates in our listening area. They'll be at the Port Hawkesbury Legion on the 23rd at 8 p.m. And on the 24th, they'll be performing at the Miles McDonald Performance Center in Guysboro at 2 p.m. Details about this event, as well as many others, can be found on our community events page at 989xfm.ca.
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3: XFM weather, a mix of sun and cloud with a chance of showers today. Wind becoming northwest 20 to 40 kilometers per hour with a high of 23, except 17 along parts of the coast and a UV index of high. Partly cloudy with a chance of showers this evening with a low of plus 4. For tomorrow Monday, sunny with a high of 18. 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

0: Remember your first kiss? Mwah. The movie date? The big game?
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0: Taking a look at community events on Sunday, May the 24th, it's the monthly Hank's Jamboree at the Haverbushy Community Center. Starts at 1 p.m., admission $5, including a light lunch. Entertainers are always welcome, and proceeds from the event go to the Haverbushy Community Center. Also on the 24th, it's a Sunday fun day at the North Shore Fire Hall on the Marsh Road in Cape George. Cookie decorating, cards and games, fun for the family, $10 for adults, $5 for the kids, and it will help students raise money for the Canadian Cancer Society. That's from 2 to 4 p.m. on the 24th. And if you want to be a bit more active, there's a mountain bike and hike poker rally on Sunday, the 24th. Meet up at the Kenzieville Community Center. The event starts at 2 p.m. Four different levels, prizes to be won, and there'll be refreshments following the event. 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
2: XFM weather. A mix of sun and cloud with a chance of showers today. Wind becoming northwest 20 to 40 kilometers per hour with a high of 23, except 17 along parts of the coast at a UV index of high. Partly cloudy with a chance of showers this evening with a low of plus 4. For tomorrow Monday, sunny with a high of 18. 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
1: 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Over in Stellarton at the Nova Scotia Museum of Industry, the Thistle Quilt Guild is doing a show, tea, and sale on the 30th. Many homemade items for sale made by members. And there's a discount coupon for Atlantic Fabric with a paid admission. And that is from 10 a.m. to 4 p.m. on the 30th. 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
6: XFM weather, a mix of sun and cloud with a chance of showers today. Wind becoming northwest 20 to 40 kilometers per hour with a high of 23, except 17 along parts of the coast and a UV index of high. Partly cloudy with a chance of showers this evening with a low of plus 4. For tomorrow Monday, sunny with a high of 18. 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

0: nothing but hits.
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0: And them. And who could forget him? 98.9, nothing but hits. 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

XFM weather. A mix of sun and cloud with a chance of showers today. Wind becoming northwest 20 to 40 kilometers per hour with a high of 23, except 17 along parts of the coast at a UV index of high. Partly cloudy with a chance of showers this evening with a low of plus 4. For tomorrow Monday, sunny with a high of 18. 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
3: XFM weather, a mix of sun and cloud with a chance of showers today. Wind becoming northwest 20 to 40 kilometers per hour with a high of 23, except 17 along parts of the coast at a UV index of high. Partly cloudy with a chance of showers this evening with a low of plus 4. For tomorrow Monday, sunny with a high of 18. 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

XFM weather. A mix of sun and cloud with a chance of showers today. Wind becoming northwest 20 to 40 kilometers per hour with a high of 23, except 17 along parts of the coast and a UV index of high. Partly cloudy with a chance of showers this evening with a low of plus 4. For tomorrow Monday, sunny with a high of 18. 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
2: XFM weather. A mix of sun and cloud with a chance of showers today. Wind becoming northwest 20 to 40 kilometers per hour with a high of 23, except 17 along parts of the coast at a UV index of high. Partly cloudy with a chance of showers this evening with a low of plus 4. For tomorrow Monday, sunny with a high of 18. Weather from 98.9 XFM.

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2: XFM weather. A mix of sun and cloud with a chance of showers today. Wind becoming northwest 20 to 40 kilometers per hour with a high of 23, except 17 along parts of the coast and a UV index of high. Partly cloudy with a chance of showers this evening with a low of plus 4. For tomorrow Monday, sunny with a high of 18. 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

0: They were the soundtrack of a generation and the first Canadian band to hit the Billboard charts ever. You can see the Guess Who during their Taking It Back tour. These eyes. The legends are back together for the first time in 23 years. Burton Cummings and Randy Bachman. The Guess Who will be at the Scotiabank Halifax Center Wednesday, May 27th, performing the anthems you know and remember. To qualify, go to 98.9xfm.ca under contests. And on May 22nd, we'll make a draw for a pair of tickets to see this legendary show. 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
2: XFM weather, a mix of sun and cloud with a chance of showers today. Wind becoming northwest 20 to 40 kilometers per hour with a high of 23, except 17 along parts of the coast and a UV index of high. Partly cloudy with a chance of showers this evening with a low of plus 4. For tomorrow Monday, sunny with a high of 18. Weather from 98.9 XFM.

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1: Let us place ourselves in the presence of God as we pray. To you, O God, our Heavenly Father, we offer our prayers of praise and thanksgiving as we welcome a new day. We ask you to bless those who have been entrusted with the responsibility of government in all areas of our country. Instill in them a great willingness to ensure justice and equality for all. Help them to continue to create a society built on love and peace. Bless all those who are working for peace in the world. They are, in the words of Christ your Son, indeed children of God. And with St. Francis, we pray. O Lord, make us instruments of your peace. Where there is hatred, let us sow love. Where there is doubt, faith. Where there is despair, hope. Where there is darkness, light. And where there is sadness, joy. O Divine Master, grant that we do not so much seek to be consoled as to console, to be understood as to understand, to be loved as to love. For it is in giving that we receive, it is in pardoning that we are pardoned, it is in dying that we are born to eternal life. We offer our prayers, O God, through your Son, our Lord Jesus Christ, our Savior and Redeemer, who lives and reigns forever and ever. Amen.
2: Good morning, and here is your marine forecast. We start with Sable, where winds southwesterly 20 to 25 knots will veer to northwesterly 15 to 25 tonight, then back to southwest 10 to 15 Monday afternoon. For Eastern Shore, there's a strong wind warning. Winds southwest 20 to 25 knots, diminishing to northwest 15 near midnight, increasing to southwest 15 to 20 Monday afternoon. Foreshoe has a strong wind warning. Wind southwesterly 20 to 25 knots, veering to northwest 15 to 20 tonight, becoming southwest 15 Monday afternoon. For the western half of Northumberland Strait, strong wind warning, with wind southwest 15 to 20 knots, diminishing to west 10 to 15 near noon, then increasing to northwest 25 early tonight. Wind diminishing to northwest 15 knots overnight and to light near noon Monday. For Northumberland Strait's eastern half, there's a strong wind warning. Wind southwesterly, 20 knots, diminishing to northwest 15 late this afternoon and to light Monday morning. For the southwestern half of Gulf Magdalen, there's a strong wind warning. Wind southwest, 20 knots, veering to northwest 25 this afternoon, diminishing to northwest 15 overnight. Wind backing to west 10 to 15 near noon on Monday. And finally, for the northeastern half of Gulf Magdalen, there's a gale warning. Wind southwest 20 to 25 knots, increasing to northwest 35 late this afternoon, then diminishing to northwest 25 overnight. Wind backing to west 20 knots on Monday evening. And that's your marine forecast. Good morning. From the XFM Newsroom, I'm John LeBlanc for Dairy Queen Antigonish.
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2: As a local group prepares a court case to force a judicial review of the provincial government's decision to build a pair of fast-acting electricity generation stations in Pictou County, the federal government has weighed in. IESO Nova Scotia, the not-for-profit entity created by the province to assume electricity system planning and real-time grid operations, has been informed by the Impact Assessment Agency of Canada that the two plants planned for Salt Springs and Marshdale do not require more federal assessment. The agency finds existing federal and provincial regulatory frameworks to be strong enough to address any potential effects of the facilities that fall within federal jurisdiction. The 300-megawatt plants would be able to quickly reach full capacity in order to keep electricity flowing during peak demand periods. The number of accidents involving transport trucks in Newfoundland and Labrador is up after a harsh winter season. RCMP say it responded to 106 incidents involving commercial tractor trailers between November and March. Police say that's up from the year before. Trucking experts say some companies push their drivers to keep going in bad weather, leading to accidents. One of the four Canadians isolating after being on a cruise ship where a hantavirus outbreak took place has received a presumptive positive test. BC's provincial health officer says the person is part of a couple from the Yukon who were isolating and developed mild symptoms on Thursday, including a fever and headache. The other person tested negative. Dr. Bonnie Henry says samples have been sent to a national microbiology lab in Winnipeg to confirm the tests. In Alberta, another patient has died while waiting for care at a hospital. The Alberta Medical Association says the man received some initial therapy in the emergency room, but because there were no stretcher spaces inside the emergency department, he was left in the waiting room. A letter sent by the association to the Alberta government details examples of another six deaths in hospitals over the span of 2 weeks in January, pinning most of the deaths and what doctors call near misses to the fact that Alberta's hospitals are clogged. The province's health agency is investigating that latest case. Police in Ontario have charged a man with three counts of vehicle theft as part of an investigation into an illegal tow truck operation. Peel Regional Police believe more victims could be out there. Officers say on May 1st they received multiple reports of cars being towed overnight from Brampton parking lots without the approval of property managers. Several vehicles were found in a private storage yard later the same day, and their investigation led them to press charges against a 39-year-old man from Brampton. 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
2: XFM weather for the mainland, a mix of sun and cloud with a good chance of showers and risk of a thunder shower late in the afternoon. Wind southwest to 40, a high of 25, 17 along parts of the coast. For Cape Breton, it's a mix of sun and cloud with a chance of showers beginning late this morning. Southwest winds to 40 will shift to northwest winds to 40 this afternoon. And for Cape Breton, the high 21 degrees, 14 along parts of the coast. For both the mainland and Cape Breton, the UV index will be high. Tonight, partly cloudy with a good chance of showers and risk of a thunder shower this evening for the mainland, and partly cloudy with a chance of showers in the early evening for Cape Breton, clearing overnight for both areas, with northwest winds to 40 and a low of 8. On Victoria Day, a mix of sun and cloud on the mainland, turning cloudy in the afternoon, with northwest winds to 40, diminishing in the morning, a high of 18. On Cape Breton for Victoria Day, sunshine, becoming a mix of sun and cloud over northern regions near noon. Northwest winds to 40, the high 13, and again, the UV index will be high. Currently in New Glasgow, it's 13 degrees. In Port Hawkesbury and in Antigonish, it's 12. 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
2: The Buffalo Sabres allowed three first-period goals on four shots, changed goalies, and then rallied to beat the Montreal Canadiens 8-3 to force a deciding game in their second-round playoff series. Jack Quinn scored twice, while Rasmus Dahlin had a goal and four assists for the Sabres, who host Game 7 tomorrow. Okko-Pekka Lekkonen made 18 saves after replacing Alex Lyon. Jake Evans had a goal and an assist for the Habs. Maggie Flaherty's second goal of the postseason, scored at 14-12 of overtime, lifted the Montreal Victoire to the win, 2-1 in the Professional Women Hockey League's championship final. The Victoire, coached by New Glasgow's Corey Chevery, won the series opener in overtime and can sweep to their first Walter Cup with a win in Ottawa tomorrow. Make it 2 straight wins for Canada at the World Hockey Championships in Switzerland. Macklin Celebrini scored twice in a 6-0 shutout of Italy. Canada opened the preliminary round with a win over Sweden. Next up, they'll play Denmark on Monday. In other world hockey matchups, it was Slovenia 3-2 over Czechia in overtime, while Slovakia beat Norway 2-1. It was Austria over Britain 5-2. Finland beat Hungary 4-1, and Switzerland doubled Latvia 4-2. Dalton Varsho drove in the go-ahead run in the 10th as the visiting Blue Jays edged the Detroit Tigers 2-1, despite only registering 5 hits. After falling behind 1-0 in the 6th, Yohendrik Paniago hit his first Major League Baseball home run to tie it for the Jays in the 7th. Luke Weaver escaped a 7th inning, bases loaded, no outs jam when he entered to face his former team for the first time. The New York Mets beat the visiting Yankees 6-3 to even their weekend Subway Series at a game each. Mark Vientos had 3 RBIs and Juan Soto had a pair of hits and 2 walks as the Mets won for the 4th time in 5 games. In other major league play, it was Houston 4-1 over the Texas Rangers, Colorado doubled Arizona 4-2, Philadelphia blanked Pittsburgh 6-0. The Dodgers pounded their crosstown rivals, the LA Angels 15-2. The White Sox got by the Cubs 8-3. San Diego beat Seattle 7-4. Miami 10-5 over Tampa Bay in 10 innings. Boston defeated Atlanta 3-2, St. Louis 4-2 over the Royals, Washington hammered Baltimore 13-3, Cleveland 7-4 over Cincinnati, Milwaukee beat Minnesota 2-1, and San Francisco defeated the Athletics 6-4. It is 7:09, the most local news and sports, anytime at 989xfm.ca.
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8: XFM weather, mix of sun and cloud and a good chance of showers for the mainland and a risk of a thunder shower late this afternoon. The highs ranging from 25 to 17 on parts of the coast. For Cape Breton, it's sun and cloud and a chance of showers starting late this morning and the high 21 to 14 on parts of the coast. Tonight, it's partly cloudy, chance of showers. There'll still be a risk of thunder showers over the mainland during the evening, but it will clear overnight and get down to 8. And for Victoria Day, on the mainland, sun and cloud, turning cloudy in the afternoon, the high 18, and sunny for Cape Breton, turning to a mix of sun and cloud over northern sections around noon, and the high for Cape Breton tomorrow, 13 degrees. 13's where we are for New Glasgow. Port Hawkesbury's at 12, and Antigonish back to 13 degrees with Sam Ann Murray.

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5: XFM weather, mix of sun and cloud and a good chance of showers on the mainland and risk of a thunder shower late this afternoon. The high 25 but 17 on much of the coast. For Cape Breton, it's sun and cloud as well. Chance of showers starting late in the morning. A bit cooler with a high of 21 and 14 on parts of the coast. Tonight, it's partly cloudy. Chance of some showers this evening. There's also the risk of a thunder shower tonight for the mainland. But overnight, it will clear and we'll get down to 8. And for Victoria Day Monday, sun and cloud of the mainland, turning cloudy in the afternoon with a high of 18. Sunny for Cape Breton, but in northern Cape Breton, it'll be a mix of sun and cloud starting around lunchtime. And the high 13 on the island. Right now it's 13 for New Glasgow, 12 in Port Hawkesbury, and 13 in Antigonish.

0: You're in the middle of another winning weekend on 98.9. Nothing but hits. They were the soundtrack of a generation and the first Canadian band to hit the Billboard charts ever. You can see the Guess Who during their Taking It Back tour. These eyes. The legends are back together for the first time in 23 years. Burton Cummings and Randy Bachman. The Guess Who will be at the Scotiabank Halifax Center Wednesday, May 27th, performing the anthems you know and remember. To qualify, go to 98.9xfm.ca under contests. And on May 22nd, we'll make a draw for a pair of tickets to see this legendary show. 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
1: Good morning from the XFM Newsroom. I'm John LeBlanc for Trimac Toyota.
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1: Red Tag Days end soon. 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See Trimac Toyota in Port Hawkesbury. A federal agency says no further review is needed for plans to build a pair of fast-acting electricity generation stations in Pictou County. IESO Nova Scotia, the not-for-profit entity created by the province to assume planning of the electricity system and real-time grid operations, has been told by the Impact Assessment Agency of Canada that the plants planned for Salt Springs and Marshdale do not require more federal assessment. The agency says existing federal and provincial regulatory frameworks are strong enough to address any potential effects of the facilities that fall within federal jurisdictions. The 300-megawatt plants are being built because they can quickly reach full capacity to keep electricity flowing during peak demand periods. A Pictou County group is challenging the province in court next month and seeks a judicial review of the government's decision. Cineplex is adding more showings for a Made in Nova Scotia movie. Demand for independent film Little Lorraine continues across eastern Canada. The movie is about how a Cabreton town becomes home to a drug smuggling ring. It's loosely inspired by true stories of local fishermen transporting drugs in the 1980s and 90s. Samples from one of the Canadians who were on the hantavirus-stricken cruise ship have been sent to the National Microbiology Lab in Winnipeg for another round of tests. The second test is being done after the man in his 70s tested positive for the virus. He's among the four Canadians who left a cruise ship last week that was at the center of a hantavirus outbreak and have been quarantining in BC since. On Thursday, Canada's chief public health officer said provincial and territorial public health authorities were asking 26 people across the country to monitor for symptoms of hantavirus, even though they were deemed low risk. Another 9 were classified as high risk contacts and were told to isolate in Ontario, Alberta, and BC. That's because they were either passengers on the ship or had close contact with someone infected with hantavirus on a flight. Until now, officials had said no one in Canada had shown symptoms of hantavirus, which has an incubation period that can last for several weeks. Recent outbreaks of hantavirus and norovirus on cruise ships have been making headlines, but travel experts say they're unlikely to dim the growing popularity of vacation cruises. Many within the industry still expect a record number of people worldwide to take cruises this year, despite 3 passengers aboard the MV Hondius dying from hantavirus. One hospitality influencer, currently on a cruise ship docked in Monaco, says the average traveler understands that it's an isolated health situation and not unique to cruise travel. Economists are expecting inflation topped 3% in April for the first time since 2023 as consumers grapple with the Iran war oil shock. Stats Canada is set to publish updated price data after the long weekend, with a Reuters poll of economists calling for the headline inflation figure to hit 3.1%, up from 2.4% in March. Economists at RBC say the jump in gas prices is largely to blame for pushing inflation higher, though Ottawa's move to suspend the fuel excise tax for about 4 months, beginning in mid-April, will take some steam out of those figures. Desjardins economist L.J. Valencia says he sees the Bank of Canada keeping its policy rate on hold this year as it waits to see how the war in Iran and the upcoming review of the North American Trade Pact resolve. And Canadian aid groups are deliberating how to respond to American policies that block U.S. dollars for virtually any group providing abortion, science-based sexual health information, or LGBTQ+ advocacy in developing countries. Since 1985, Republican administrations have implemented what they call the Mexico City policy, which blocks American aid funding from going to groups that provide abortion counseling or referrals. U.S. President Donald Trump drastically expanded this policy in February, applying the ban to any groups that receive funds from other sources for abortion services and those advocating for sexual and gender minorities. The rollback on feminist aid has Oxfam Canada warning that people will die as a result of the Trump policies. The Canadian Partnership for Women and Children's Health is urging Canada to assemble a coalition of like-minded countries to preserve sexual health services and advocacy for reproductive rights. The group's CEO, Caitlin Goggin, says this should involve working with peer countries to defend sexual health in forums like the United Nations. Weather's next for Dairy Queen, Andy Ganish.
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1: XFM weather for the mainland, a mix of sun and cloud with a good chance of showers today and a risk of a thunder shower late in the afternoon with southwest winds to 40 kilometers an hour, high of 25 but 17 along parts of the coast. For Cape Breton, it's a mix of sun and cloud as well with a chance of showers beginning late this morning. Winds southwest to 40 will shift to northwest winds to 40 this afternoon. On Cape Breton, it's a high of 21 degrees, but 14 on parts of the coast. UV index today will be high. Tonight, partly cloudy, with a good chance of showers and risk of a thunder shower tonight on the mainland. A chance of showers in the early evening for Cape Breton. Overnight, it will clear for the region. Northwest winds to 40 this evening and a low of 8. For Victoria Day Monday, on the mainland, a mix of sun and cloud, becoming cloudy in the afternoon. Northwest winds to 40, diminishing during the morning, at a high of 18. For Cape Breton, sunny, becoming a mix of sun and cloud over northern Cape Breton near noon. Northwest winds to 40 and a high of 13. Tomorrow's UV index also high. On Monday night, cloudy periods. Lows range from 10 in Pictou and Antigonish counties to 7 in Guysborough and a low of plus 4 for Cape Breton. The outlook for Tuesday, a mix of sun and cloud with a chance of showers for the mainland and a high of 23, cloudy with a chance of showers on Cape Breton and a high of 16. For Wednesday, a mix of sun and cloud and a chance of showers on the mainland, cloudy with a good chance of showers for Cape Breton. Wednesday's highs, 29 degrees for Pictou and Antigonish counties. For Guysborough and southern Cape Breton, a high of 25. And for northern Cape Breton, Wednesday's high will be 20 degrees. And on Thursday, a mix of sun and cloud, the high 14, except 9, the high for northern Cape Breton. Currently in New Glasgow, it's 14. In Port Hawkesbury, it's 12. And outside the XFM studios in Antigonish, it's currently 14 degrees. The relative humidity, 78%, and the barometric pressure is at 101.2 kilopascals. Sports is next. 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
1: The Buffalo Sabres allowed 3 first period goals on 4 shots, changed goalies, and then rallied to beat the Montreal Canadiens 8-3 to force a 7th and deciding game in their second round playoff series. Jack Quinn scored twice, Rasmus Dahlin had a goal and 4 assists for the Sabres, who will host game 7 on Monday. Jake Evans had a goal and an assist for the Habs. Maggie Flaherty's second goal of the postseason, scored at 14-12 of overtime, lifted the Montreal Victoire to the victory 2-1 on Saturday in the Professional Women Hockey League's championship final. The Victoire, coached by New Glasgow's Corey Cheverie, won the series opener in overtime and can sweep to their first Walter Cup with a win tomorrow in Ottawa. Make it a pair of wins for Canada at the World Hockey Championships in Switzerland. Macklin Celebrini scored twice in a 6-0 victory over Italy. Canada opened the preliminary round with a win over Sweden. Next up, they will play Denmark on Monday. In other world hockey action, Slovenia beat Czechia in overtime 3-2. Norway fell to Slovakia 2-1. Austria over Britain 5-2. Finland beat Hungary 4-1. And the Swiss doubled Latvia 4-2.
3: In Major League Ball, Dalton Varsho drove in the go-ahead run in the 10th as the visiting Blue Jays edged the Detroit Tigers 2-1 despite only getting five hits. After falling behind 1-0 in the 6th, Yohendrik Piango hit his first Major League home run to tie it for the Jays in the 7th. Luke Weaver escaped a 7th-inning, bases-loaded, no-outs jam when he entered to face his former team for the first time. The New York Mets beat the visiting Yankees 6-3 to even their weekend Subway Series at a game each. Mark Vientos had 3 RBIs, Juan Soto had a pair of hits and 2 walks as the Mets won for the 4th time in 5 games. Another baseball action, it was Houston over the Texas Rangers 4-1, Colorado doubled Arizona 4-2, and Philadelphia shut down the Pirates 6-0. The LA Dodgers hammered the LA Angels 15-2, while the White Sox beat their crosstown rival Cubs 8-3. San Diego got by Seattle 7-4. Miami 10-5 over Tampa Bay with 5 runs scored in the 10th inning. Boston 3-2 over Atlanta. St. Louis beat Kansas City 4-2. Washington 13-3 over the Orioles. Cleveland beat Cincinnati 7-4. Milwaukee edging out Minnesota 2-1. And the Giants beat the Athletics 6-4. And Sarah Mitten of Brooklyn, Nova Scotia, earned bronze in the women's shot put at the Diamond League stop at the China Textile City Sports Center. Mitten took 3rd with a throw of 20.42 meters. Jessica Schilder of the Netherlands won gold with a Diamond League record throw of 21.09 meters, while American Chase Jackson picked up silver. Mitten recorded a season-best distance with her longest throw, just 22 centimeters off her personal best. It's 8:12, the most local news and sports, anytime at 989xfm.ca.

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3: 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He wanted to give her everything. Flowers, presents,

0: 98.9 XFM, Ray Peterson there. Tell Laura I love her. Some Bread with Baby I'ma Want You and the Carpenters. And one of their classics, They Long to Be Close to You. It's 8:21, a bit gray today, but it's still the long weekend, and tomorrow's looking even better. So once we get through today, shouldn't be too bad. And there's still lots of things to do. For example, today there is the breakfast in, where is it? Haverbushy. Yes, that's right, the Haverbushy Volunteer Fire Department. They're doing their firefighters breakfast, and this is going to be the last one before they take their summer break. So head over to the Haverbushy Community Center starting at 9 o'clock this morning. They'll be serving up brekkies until 12 noon. You can do the firefighters portion for $14 or a junior firefighters portion for $8.
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1: Hey, Lawrence, open the gate and let him out and walk him, boy. Here we come, a letter number 29. What are you going to give for the little

0: That's Gordon Lightfoot, his take on The Auctioneer, a classic country tune there, and Christopher Ward with No Time to Cry. It's 8:30. 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
0: Well, pretty quiet this morning. 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
0: XFM weather got mix of sun and cloud for today. Plus, on the mainland, a good chance of showers, and there's the risk of a thunder shower late in the afternoon. High of 25, 17 on parts of the coast. Cape Breton will see a chance of showers starting late this morning, continuing into the afternoon. A little cooler with a high of 21 and 14 on parts of the coast. Tonight, partly cloudy, still a chance of some showers. There's a risk of a thunder shower, but only in the early part of the evening on the mainland. Overnight, it will clear and we'll get down to 8 degrees. And then for Victoria Day, sun and cloud for the mainland, turning cloudy in the afternoon with a high of 18. For Cape Breton, sunny. Northern parts of the island will be a mix of sun and cloud starting around noon. The high 13 degrees there. It's 14 across the board now. 14 for New Glasgow, Port Hawkesbury, and for Antigonish.

Mr. Danny O'Keefe, Good Time Charlie's Got the Blues. 8:37 on a Sunday morning. It is the Dairy Queen winning weekend, and let's do another prize, this time via the telephone. The prize this time is a combination meal featuring the Dairy Queen Double Mushroom Burger. Two beef patties, a lovely mushroom sauce, and Swiss cheese. Sounds cool. If you would like to have one of those, be the third caller in on the numbers that we give out every hour. 902-863-1771. That's our main number. If you're calling from Cape Breton, it's 902-625-2780. Saves you having to put the one in front. And you can also go toll-free, 1-800-350-2579. Caller 3, let's see what you can do this morning.

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1: That's Brooke Benton. And a rainy night in Georgia. Congratulations, Carmen DeCoste and Monastery. Number three in the run of callers there. So Carmen gets the mushroom burger combination meal. You got the fries, you got the drink, the whole thing. Courtesy of Dairy Queen, Church Street, Antigonish. And of course, we're not done. We've got another prize next hour and the hour after that, right through till 6 tonight. And then we'll do it all again tomorrow from 7 a.m. to 6 p.m. So plenty of opportunities to win some great stuff from DQ, both over the phones and through our Facebook. Keep an eye on that, facebook.com/989XFM announcers.
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This winning weekend for Dairy Queen Church Street, Antigonish.

I wonder if you're lonesome tonight. You know, someone said the world's a stage and each must play a part. Fate had me playing in love with you as my sweetheart. Act one was where we met. I loved you at first glance. You read your lines so cleverly and never missed a cue. Then came act two. You seemed to change, you acted strange, and why I've never known. Honey, you lied when you said you loved me, and I had no cause to doubt you. But I'd rather go on hearing your lies than to go on living without you. Now the stage is bare, and I'm standing there with emptiness all around. And if he won't come back to me, then they can bring the curtain down.

Good morning from the XFM Newsroom. 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Gas prices across the Maritimes remain high this long weekend. In the Halifax area, the minimum regular gas price is $1.96. If you're traveling to New Brunswick, the maximum allowed price by regulators is at $2.02 for regular self-serve. On Prince Edward Island, the minimum price hit $2.04. One of the four Canadians who had been on board a cruise ship where there was a hantavirus outbreak has received a presumptive positive test. British Columbia's provincial health officer, Dr. Bonnie Henry, says infection control protocols were followed. The person is from the Yukon and developed mild symptoms on Thursday. Samples have been sent to a national microbiology lab in Winnipeg for testing to confirm the results. Alberta Health Services is investigating after another patient died while waiting for care at a major hospital. The Alberta Medical Association says the man arrived at Edmonton's Royal Alexandra Hospital May the 8th and died several hours later in a waiting room. The latest death comes after a 44-year-old man died at another Edmonton hospital in December after waiting nearly 8 hours. Ukraine has attacked Russia overnight, killing at least 4 people. In Moscow, at least a dozen were wounded in the nighttime strike, mostly near the entrance to the city's oil refinery. Meanwhile, Russian defenses shot down 81 drones headed for Moscow overnight. It marked one of the largest attacks on the Russian capital since Moscow launched its full-scale invasion of Ukraine more than 4 years ago. XFM weather for today. On the mainland, a mix of sun and cloud with a good chance of showers and a risk of a thunder shower beginning late this afternoon. Southwest winds to 40, high 25, but 17 on parts of the coast. For Cape Breton, it's a mix of sun and cloud with a chance of showers beginning late this morning. And southwest winds to 40 will shift to northwest winds to 40 this afternoon. On Cape Breton, the high 21, except 14 on parts of the coast. The UV index for both the mainland and Cape Breton will be high. Tonight, partly cloudy, good chance of showers and risk of a thunder shower this evening for the mainland, a chance of showers early in the evening for Cape Breton, and clearing overnight for both regions. Northwest winds to 40 tonight, low of 8. For Victoria Day Monday, the mainland will see a mix of sun and cloud, turning cloudy in the afternoon. Northwest winds to 40 diminishing during the morning and a high of 18, while for Cape Breton tomorrow, sunshine becoming a mix of sun and cloud over northern regions near noon. Winds northwest to 40 and the high 13. It is currently 13 in New Glasgow. Port Hawkesbury is at 14 and in Antigonish it's also 13 degrees. XFM Sports, the Buffalo Sabres rallied to beat the Montreal Canadiens 8-3 and force a seventh and deciding game in their second round playoff series. The Sabres will host Game 7 tomorrow. Maggie Flaherty's second goal of the postseason was scored at 14:12 of overtime to lift the Montreal Victoire to a 2-1 win in the Professional Women's Hockey League Championship final. The Victoire won the series opener in overtime and can sweep the best of five and take their first Walter Cup if they win tomorrow in Ottawa. 2 straight wins for Canada at the World Hockey Championship in Switzerland. They started the preliminary round with a win over Sweden and yesterday shut down Italy 6-0. Team Canada has the day off and will play Denmark tomorrow. In Major League Baseball, Toronto squeaked past Detroit 2-1 in 10 innings, Houston over Texas 4-1. In National League play, Colorado doubled Arizona 4-2, Philadelphia 6-0 over Pittsburgh. In Interleague play, the three Subway Series continue. The Dodgers beat the Angels 15-2. The Mets got by the Yankees 6-3, and the White Sox defeated the Cubs 8-3. Also in Interleague play, San Diego beat Seattle 7-4. Miami 10-5 over Tampa Bay, with 5 of those Miami runs coming in the 10th inning. Boston beat Atlanta 3-2. St. Louis 4-2 over Kansas City. Washington hammered Baltimore 13-3. Cleveland 7-4 over Cincinnati. Milwaukee beat Minnesota 2-1, and the Giants got by the Athletics 6-4.
It's 905, the most local news and sports, anytime at 989xfm.ca.

0: Here's the Bear McNeils covering a song originally done by Marianne Faithfull back in the 70s, The Ballad of Lucy Jordan. Patsy Cline, She's Got You, and Olivia Newton-John, and If Not For You. It's a quarter past nine. I'm John LeBlanc, and our winning weekend continues. We've got a pop-up post on our Facebook. Get in on that, because you could win a backyard bacon ranch burger combo before 10 o'clock. Let's see what's happening today. This being May the 17th, today is Pinot Grigio Day. If you've never had this type of wine before, it's described as having a lighter-bodied flavor with punchy acidity, whatever that means, and you can get flavors of lemon, lime, green apple, and honeysuckle, among other things. That sounds pretty good. Apparently, it pairs well with a second glass of Pinot Grigio. Today is also Pack Rat Day, celebrating those who squirrel away stuff. I think of the George Carlin routine, A Place for My Stuff, which is, I think, one of his best. Today is also Walnut Day. Walnuts, the oldest known tree food, going back more than 12,000 years. And 99% of the commercial U.S. supply and two-thirds of the world's walnuts all come from one place, California. So pretty important there. Some famous folks celebrating birthdays. Who we got? Former pro boxer Sugar Ray Leonard, 70 years of age today. Craig Ferguson, used to do the Late Late Show. He's 64 today. We got a lot of musicians celebrating birthdays. Alan Doyle, the legendary Alan Doyle, 57 today. Jordan Knight of New Kids on the Block, 56. Andrea Kaur of The Kaurs is 52. And Enya, you remember Enya, Orinoco Flow, Caribbean Blue? She's 65 years of age today. Let's take a look at some local celebs. Brought to you by your local Tim Hortons.
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0: All right, let's start with a belated birthday, an eighth birthday for Braden McClellan of Afton, turned eight on Saturday, and love going out from Mom, Dad, Braxton, Parker, Alexis, and Nan. Looking to today, the 17th, we start with a happy ninth birthday for Flynn Ryan, with love from Mom, Dad, Phoenix, and Sean. And it's also a 70th birthday for Larry Ryan, Granddad Ryan, love from your birthday buddy Flynn, and also the rest of the Whisper Avenue Ryans. Happy birthday, Avery Vigneault, turning 11. Love from Auntie Kate, Uncle Bill, Layla, Cassie, and of course, Bear. Myrtle Johnson is turning 82 years young. Happy birthday from Allison, Jason, James, all the grandkids, and all your family and friends as well, Myrtle. Teresa Arsenault is turning 91 from your sister-in-law. Very happy birthday. Happiest of birthdays, in fact. And a happy 60th birthday going out to Melissa Boudreau. Says here, with all my love, Brian. There you are. That's our list for today. Who's getting that lovely Tim's Treat certificate? Eligible for some goodies at the Tim Hortons on James. Well, that would be Myrtle Johnson. Myrtle, enjoy your birthday. And when the long weekend is over, come on by our studios. We'll give you that card. You can get the goodies and then share them with the whole family.
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0: And there is the birthday girl turning 65 today, Enya, and a song that went to number one in Canada back in 2000 there, Only Time. Yeah, Y2K, time, on a lot of people's minds then. Glen Campbell, too, and a classic Rhinestone Cowboy. It's 9:30. 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
0: Well, as I mentioned last hour, we have just the one yard sale to mention. 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Starts at 10 a.m. and will go to about 4 today. 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
0: A mix of sun and cloud today. We seem to be heavy on the cloud side of the mix over our studios. There's also a chance of showers today, and there's a risk of a thunder shower late this afternoon on the mainland. High of 21 to 25. But along parts of the coast, it'll be more like 14 to 17 for a high. Tonight's partly cloudy. There's a chance of showers during the evening. There's even the risk of a thunder shower this evening on the mainland. But overnight, it will clear and we'll get down to 8 degrees. And for holiday Monday, sun and cloud on the mainland, turning cloudy in the afternoon with a high of 18. Sunny for Cape Breton and becoming a mix of sun and cloud over northern Cape Breton starting around noon. The high for the island, 13 degrees. It's 14 again in New Glasgow, Port Hawkesbury, and in Antigonish with Engelbert Humperdinck.

0: Going back to 1970, Gene McClellan, Thorn in My Shoe, and Murray with a little good news in there too. 9:42 this afternoon at the Legion in Pictou, they're doing their Sunday meat roll, which I have admit I have not heard of before. I guess it's like meat darts, except you use dice instead of darts. It's $10 per player, and they have lots of great meat prizes that you could win. It starts at 2 this afternoon, and they're honoring Raymond Chasson during the event. He's organized many a meat roll at the Pictou Legion, and so they're thanking him for his work today, along with all the prize giving.
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0: This winning weekend,
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0: and Antigonish.
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0: 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Virtual urgent care will not be available during this closure. 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The Mental Health and Addictions Crisis Line can also be reached at any time by calling 1-888-429-8167. A federal agency says no further review is needed for plans to build a pair of fast-acting electricity generation stations in Pictou County. IESO Nova Scotia, the not-for-profit entity that was created by the province to assume electricity system planning and real-time grid operations, has been told by the Impact Assessment Agency of Canada that the plants planned for Salt Springs and Marshdale do not require more federal assessment. The agency says existing federal and provincial regulatory frameworks are strong enough to address any potential effects of the facilities that fall within federal jurisdiction. The 300-megawatt plants are being built because they can quickly reach full capacity to keep electricity flowing during peak demand periods. A Pictou County group is challenging the province in court next month, seeking a judicial review of the government's decision. The number of accidents involving transport trucks on Newfoundland and Labrador is up after a harsh winter season. The Mounties say they responded to over 106 traffic incidents involving commercial tractor trailers between November and March, and police say that's up from the year before. Trucking experts say some companies push their drivers to keep going, even during bad weather. That leads to accidents. Weather is next for Dairy Queen. Andy Ganish.
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0: XFM weather, there's a mix of sun and cloud and a good chance of showers in the mainland, along with the risk of a thunder shower late this afternoon. A mix of sun and cloud with just a chance of showers on Cape Breton today. Southwest winds to 40. We'll shift to northwest winds to 40 on Cape Breton this afternoon. The high 25 for the mainland, 17 on parts of the coast. For Cape Breton, a high of 21, 14 along parts of the coast. UV index for today, high. Tonight, partly cloudy. There's a chance of showers early this evening on Cape Breton. Good chance of showers, plus a risk of a thunder shower, but that'll end this evening for the mainland. And overnight, expect clearing. Northwest winds to 40 and a low of 8. For Victoria Day Monday, it's a mix of sun and cloud on the mainland, becoming cloudy in the afternoon, with northwest winds to 40 diminishing in the morning and the high 18. On Cape Breton, sunny, becoming a mix of sun and cloud over northern Cape Breton near noon. Winds northwest to 40 and a high of 13, and the UV index again, high. In New Glasgow, it's currently 14 degrees. Port Hawkesbury is at 14, and Antigonish is also 14. 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
0: The Buffalo Sabres dug themselves a hole in the first period, allowing 3 goals on just 4 shots, but they rallied to beat the Montreal Canadiens 8-3 to force a seventh and deciding game in their second-round playoff series. The Sabres will host Game 7 tomorrow. Maggie Flaherty's second goal of the postseason was scored at 14:12 of overtime to give the Montreal Victoire the victory, 2-1, in the Professional Women's Hockey League Championship Final. The Victoire, coached by New Glasgow's Corey Chevrolet, won the series opener in overtime, and they can sweep to their first Walter Cup with a win tomorrow in Ottawa. Two straight wins for Canada at the World Hockey Championships in Switzerland. After starting the preliminary round with a victory over Sweden, they shut down Italy 6-0 on Saturday. Next up is a game against Denmark on Monday. In Major League Ball, the Toronto Blue Jays got the win 2-1 over the Tigers in 10 innings. Houston beat Texas 4-1. Colorado doubled the Diamondbacks 4-2, and Philadelphia shut out Pittsburgh 6-0. In interleague play, their three Subway Series continue. The Dodgers beat the LA Angels 15-2, while the Mets doubled the Yankees 6-3, and the Chicago White Sox beat the Cubs 8-3. San Diego over Seattle 7-4. Miami doubled Tampa Bay 10-5 in 10 innings. Boston 3-2 over Atlanta. St. Louis beat Kansas City 4-2. Washington 13-3 over the Orioles. Cleveland beat Cincinnati 7-4. Milwaukee 2-1 over the Twins. And San Francisco defeated the Athletics 6-4. It is 10:06, the most local news and sports, anytime at 989xfm.ca.

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0: Baron Longfellow. A pen name of sorts for Andy Kim there with Amour. Rita McNeil, I'm Not What I Seem. John Denver 2, Taking Me Home, Country Roads. It is a Sunday here on this long weekend, and a reminder, in Haverbushy at the Community Center, it's the Firefighters Breakfast. This is going to be the last one before they take a little break for the summer. It's on until noon, and it's $14 for the firefighters portion and $8 for the junior firefighters portion. And also, while you're there, you might want to get tickets for their live lobster draws. I think they may have them available for sale there. $10 each. And the first draw for the lobsters is going to be on the 25th of May. And they're also planning a second draw in June. And they're only going to sell 300 tickets on each draw. So get in touch with the Haverbushy and District Volunteer Fire Department for a chance at some serious lobster.
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4: XFM weather, mix of sun and cloud. We got a chance of showers, and there's the risk of a thunder shower late this afternoon on the mainland. Afternoon temperatures in the low 20s, but the high teens on parts of the coast. Tonight, it's still a chance of showers through the evening, and there's the risk of a thunder shower for the mainland. But overnight, things will clear, and we'll get down to 8. And then as you celebrate Victoria Day, mix of sun and cloud on the mainland, turning cloudy in the afternoon with a high of 18. And sunny for Cape Breton with a mix of sun and cloud starting around noon in northern Cape Breton. High of 13 on the island tomorrow. It's warming up. It's 18 now in New Glasgow, 14 in Port Hawkesbury, and Antigonish also up to 18 degrees.

Jackson Hawk and the old Van Morrison classic turned up a notch. Into the Mystic from 98.9 XFM. It is 10:34, and it is call in to win time on our winning weekend. Caller 5 at 902-863-1771, or if you're calling from Cape Breton, 902-625-2780, or perhaps you want to go toll-free. That's possible, too. 1-800-350-2539. And the prize this time around, well, if you're looking for something beyond burgers, I mean, they are good burgers at Dairy Queen, but maybe you want to try something different. How about 4-piece chicken strip basket with beverage included? That's what we'll do for caller 5.

0: Mr. William Joel, she's always a woman to me. It's 10:38 now. We've got Bette Midler waiting in the wings and the group Bread on the way. And speaking of bread, some breaded chicken strips, four of them, in a lovely basket with a beverage, going to Betty in Linwood. Made it through as number five in the phone traffic there this hour. So congrats, Betty. Enjoy your chicken strips and beverage from Dairy Queen Church Street. We've got another prize coming up next hour. Don't want to spoil it, but I'll give you a hint. It's going to be a nice sweet treat. So I think you're going to want to enter that draw coming up after 11.
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Bette Midler there. Title track to a film she starred in back in 1980 was loosely based on the life of Janis Joplin. It's called The Rose, and Bread there too. It don't matter to me. Quarter to 11, and I was checking up on what happened in Palmquette last night. They do the Chase the Ace, of course, on Saturday nights at the Community Center. And they did pick a winner, but the winner did not pick the Ace of Spades. So the jackpot continues to

0: build. Next Saturday, the 23rd, there'll be 39 cards in the deck, and the jackpot is just under $12,900 if the Ace of Spades is chosen. So get those tickets. They're $5 for singles or $20 for a book of five. Get them through the week at the Palmquette Community Center, Monastery Petrocan, Gary's Groceries, Hawthorne Convenience, Highland Home Building Center, McDonald Convenience, and also through Ross Screen Print.
1: They were the soundtrack of a generation and the first Canadian band to hit the Billboard charts ever. You can see the Guess Who during their Taking It Back tour. These eyes. The legends are back together for the first time in 23 years. Burton Cummings and Randy Bachman. The Guess Who will be at the Scotiabank Halifax Center Wednesday, May 27th, performing the anthems you know and remember. 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And on May 22nd, we'll make a draw for a pair of tickets to see this legendary show. 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

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The emergency department at Guysborough Memorial Hospital is closed today, reopening tonight at 7 o'clock. Virtual urgent care will not be available during this closure. Anyone with urgent medical needs should call 911. For general health advice and information, call 811, a service offered 24/7 by experienced registered nurses. The Mental Health and Addictions Crisis Line can also be reached anytime by calling 1-888-429-8167. A federal agency says no further review is needed for plans to build a pair of fast-acting electricity generation stations in Pictou County. IESO Nova Scotia, the not-for-profit entity created by the province to assume electricity system planning and real-time grid operations, has been told by the Impact Assessment Agency of Canada that the plants planned for Salt Springs and Marshdale do not require more federal assessment. The agency says existing federal and provincial regulatory frameworks are strong enough to address any potential effects of the facilities that fall within federal jurisdiction. The 300-megawatt plants are being built because they can quickly reach full capacity to keep electricity flowing during periods of peak demand. A Pictou County group is challenging the province in court next month, seeking a judicial review of the government's decision. Recent outbreaks of hantavirus and norovirus on cruise ships are making headlines, but travel experts say they're not likely to dim the growing popularity of vacation cruises. Many within the industry still expect a record number of people around the world to take a cruise this year, despite three passengers aboard the MV Hondius dying from hantavirus. One hospitality influencer, currently on a cruise ship docked in Monaco, says the average traveler understands that it's an isolated health situation and not unique to cruise travel. XFM weather for today, a mix of sun and cloud with a chance of showers, and there's a risk of a thunder shower late this afternoon on the mainland. Southwest winds to 40 will shift to northwest winds this afternoon. A high of 25 on the mainland, 17 on parts of the coast, 21 the high for Cape Breton, and 14 on parts of the coast. UV index today high. Tonight, partly cloudy, a good chance of showers this evening. There's also a risk of a thunder shower on the mainland, but that'll end during the evening. And clearing overnight, winds northwest to 40 and the low 8. For Victoria Day Monday, on the mainland, a mix of sun and cloud, turning cloudy in the afternoon, with northwest winds to 40 diminishing in the morning at a high of 18. On Cape Breton, sunny, becoming a mix of sun and cloud near noon, northwest winds to 40 for the day at a high of 13 degrees. Currently in New Glasgow, it's 18. In Port Hawkesbury, it's 15. And in Antigonish, it's also 18 degrees. In XFM Sports, the Buffalo Sabres allowed 3 goals on 4 shots in the first period, but they changed goalies and rallied to beat the Montreal Canadiens 8-3. There will now be a 7th and deciding game in their second round playoff series, which will be in Buffalo on Monday. Maggie Flaherty's second goal of the postseason was scored at 14:12 of overtime to get the Montreal Victoire to the win 2-1 over the Charge in the Professional Women's Hockey League's championship final. The Victoire, coached by New Glasgow's Corey Chevrolet, can sweep the best of 5 series to their first Walter Cup with a win tomorrow in Ottawa. In baseball, Toronto got the win in 10 innings, 2-1 over the Tigers. Houston defeated the Texas Rangers 4-1. In National League play, Colorado doubled Arizona 4-2, and Philadelphia shut down Pittsburgh 6-0. In interleague play, Dodgers defeated the Angels rather handily, 15-2. It was the Mets over their crosstown rivals, the Yankees, 6-3, and the White Sox beat the Cubs 8-3. San Diego defeated the Mariners 7-4, Miami 10-5 over Tampa Bay in 10 innings. Boston beat Atlanta 3-2, St. Louis doubled the Royals 4-2. Washington 13-3 over Baltimore.
Cleveland beat Cincinnati 7-4. Milwaukee 2-1 over the Twins. And the Giants beat the Athletics 6-4. Sarah Mitten of Brooklyn, Nova Scotia, earned bronze in the women's shot put at the Diamond League stop at the China Textile City Sports Center. Mitten took third with a throw of 20.42 meters. Jessica Schilder of the Netherlands won gold with a Diamond League record throw of 21.09 meters, while American Chase Jackson got silver. Mitten recorded a season-best distance with her longest throw, just 22 centimeters off her personal best. It's 11:05, the most local news and sports anytime at 989xfm.ca.

Going all the way back to 1982, Stevie Wonder and Sir Paul McCartney, Ebony and Ivory. Paul still going strong at 82. Last night, he was the musical guest on the season finale of Saturday Night Live. And not only did he perform three numbers, most the musical guests do two, but he did three. And he appeared in a couple of the sketches to boot. So he's still going strong. Terry Gibbs before that, and Somebody's Knocking. It's 12 minutes after 11 as our Sunday continues. We're in the almost in the exact middle of the Dairy Queen winning weekend, and our latest prize is available through our Facebook, and people are already quickly commenting on it because the prize this hour is a box of six Dilly Bars from Dairy Queen, Church Street, Antigonish. Six. So you got one for yourself, and then you can share the other five if you want to. Got to love ice cream on a stick. So go to our Facebook, facebook.com/989XFM Announcers, and leave a comment. I'll pick one of those before we get to the lunchtime news. Right now, let's give a little love. It's Ken Tobias, y'all.

0: 98.9 XFM with Mr. Paul Anka. Do not like to sleep alone. Ken Tobias to give a little bit of love. 20 minutes after 11. And once again this year, St. FX University is going to be the site of the Special Olympics Provincial Summer Games. And they need volunteers to help make it all possible. It was a big success a couple of years back, so they're doing it again. If you would like to be part of the volunteers that are doing it, go to their website, specialolympicsns.ca. There's details there. You can also email Krista Wadman for information as well. The address is kwadman, spelled W-A-D-M-A-N, at specialolympicsns.ca.
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8: XFM weather, mix of sun and cloud. There is a chance of showers, and on the mainland, the risk of a thunder shower starting late this afternoon. Afternoon temperatures will be in the low 20s, but on parts of the coast, it'll be more like the high teens today. Partly cloudy tonight. There is a good chance of showers this evening. Still the risk of a thunder shower on the mainland, but that will end, and overnight it will clear, and we'll get a low of 8. And then for Victoria Day, the celebrations continue with sun and cloud on the mainland, turning cloudy in the afternoon, high of 18. Sunny for Cape Breton, turning to a mix of sun and cloud around lunchtime, and the high 13 for Monday. Right now, it's getting toasty. 22 now in New Glasgow. Port Hawkesbury's at 18, and Antigonish up to 21 degrees with Valdi

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5: 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Nothing but hits.

As the Bee Gees, I started a joke from 98.9 XFM. This is no joke. Got a note here from the RCMP. There's been a vehicle crash off Highway 104, pretty close to us, actually, at the roundabout on the south side of Exit 32. And they have

The roundabout closed as they're dealing with it, so motorists are asked to avoid the area and do expect delays. That's exit 32 of the 104 near us. One of the roundabouts on the south side is closed as they deal with an accident.

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0: Good afternoon from the XFM Newsroom. I'm John LeBlanc for Dairy Queen and Ganesh.
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0: RCMP are on the scene of a vehicle crash at exit 32 off Highway 104 near our studios. Motorists are asked to avoid the area if possible and expect delays. Police are routing, but some of the access points are closed off at this hour. The emergency department at Guysborough Memorial Hospital is closed today, reopening tonight at 7 o'clock. Virtual urgent care will not be available during the closure. Anyone with urgent medical needs should call 911. For general health advice and information, call 811, a service offered around the clock by experienced registered nurses. The Mental Health and Addictions Crisis Line can also be reached at any time by calling 1-888-429-8167. Cineplex is adding more showings for a Made in Nova Scotia movie. That's as demand for independent film Little Lorraine continues across eastern Canada. The movie tells the story of how a Cape Breton town becomes home to a drug smuggling ring. It's loosely inspired by true stories of local fishermen transporting drugs in the 80s and 90s. BC's provincial health officer says a Canadian is isolating in the province after a presumptive positive hantavirus test. The individual had been on board the MV Hondius, a cruise ship that was the scene of a hantavirus outbreak. In a news conference yesterday, Dr. Bonnie Henry said the person is part of a couple from the Yukon who were isolating and developed mild symptoms on Thursday. Public health officials and infectious disease physicians stress that the Andes virus, the type of hantavirus that hit the Dutch flagged ship, requires close and prolonged contact to infect a person, and that it is not a pandemic threat. Economists expect inflation to top 3% for the first time since 2023 when Statistics Canada reports price data for April later this week. Gas prices continued to climb last month as the war in Iran throttled the global flow of oil from the Gulf region, pushing prices higher at the pumps. An economist with Desjardins says the federal government's move to waive the fuel excise tax mid-month will help some of the pinch facing motorists. Desjardins recently revised up its forecast for inflation this year and next, as economists expect high fuel costs will feed into the cost of food and clothing, among other items. The United States rollback of feminist aid has Canadian aid groups calling on Prime Minister Mark Carney to assemble a coalition of like-minded nations to defend sexual health programming. American policies are blocking U.S. aid for virtually any group in developing countries that provides abortion, science-based sexual health information, or LGBTQ+ advocacy. The Canadian Partnership for Women and Children's Health is urging Canada to form a coalition to preserve sexual health services and reproductive rights advocacy. The World Health Organization has declared the Ebola disease outbreak in Congo and Uganda a public health emergency of international concern after more than 300 suspected cases and 88 deaths. The WHO says the outbreak of the disease does not meet the criteria for a pandemic emergency, such as with COVID-19, and advises against closing international borders. Officials first announced the spread of the disease in Congo on Friday, and yesterday the Africa Centers for Disease Control and Prevention reported 336 suspected cases and 87 deaths. Congo accounts for all except two of the cases, both of which were reported in neighboring Uganda. And researchers in Dublin have uncovered the oldest surviving English poem in a Roman library. The poem, Caedmon's Hymn, was composed in Old English by a Northumbrian worker in the 7th century and appears within the Latin text Ecclesiastical History of the English People by the monk known as the Venerable Bede. The discovery highlights the diffusion of the English language centuries earlier than previously believed. The manuscript had a complex history, traveling across Europe and the Atlantic before being found in Rome's public library. The library's digitization efforts may lead to more discoveries. Weather is next for McGilvery Fuels.
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0: X of M weather, a mix of sun and cloud today with a chance of showers. There's the risk of a thundershower over the mainland starting late in the afternoon. Southwest winds to 40 will shift to northwest winds as the afternoon continues. On the mainland, a high of 25, 17 along parts of the coast. For Cape Breton, it's a high of 21 and 14 along parts of the coast. The UV index is high this afternoon. Tonight, partly cloudy with a good chance of showers this evening. There's also a risk of a thundershower this evening for the mainland. Overnight, things will clear. Winds northwest of 40 this evening. The overnight low, 8 degrees. For Victoria Day Monday, a mix of sun and cloud on the mainland, becoming cloudy in the afternoon, with northwest winds to 40 diminishing during the morning and a high of 18. For Cape Breton tomorrow, sunny, becoming a mix of sun and cloud near noon. Northwest winds to 40 for the day, a high of 13, and the UV index will again be high. Monday night, cloudy periods. A low of 10 for Pictou and Antigonish counties, 7 the low for Guysborough, and on Cape Breton, it'll reach a low of plus 4. The outlook for Tuesday. On the mainland, a mix of sun and cloud with a chance of showers and a high of 23. Cloudy with a chance of showers on Cape Breton with the high 16. On Wednesday, a mix of sun and cloud with a chance of showers for the mainland and cloudy with a good chance of showers for Cape Breton. Highs will range from 29 degrees for Pictou and Antigonish counties to 24 degrees for Guysborough County in southern Cape Breton and 20 degrees the high for northern Cape Breton. And for Thursday, it's a mix of sun and cloud, a high of 14, except a high of 9 for northern Cape Breton. Currently in New Glasgow, it is 22 degrees. In Port Hawkesbury, it's 20 degrees. Outside the XFM studios in Antigonish, it is also 22 degrees. The relative humidity is 60%, and the barometric pressure sits at 101.1 kilopascals.
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0: Here is today's funeral announcement. The death of Eugene C. DeLory, Antigonish, formerly of Monastery, occurred Thursday in St. Martha's Regional Hospital. Visitation will be held today from 3 to 8 p.m. in C.L. Curry Funeral Home, 135 College Street, Antigonish. Funeral Mass will be Monday afternoon at 2 p.m. in St. Peter's Church, Tracadie. Burial will be in the parish cemetery. Memorial donations may be made to St. Martha's Regional Hospital Palliative Care Unit. Funeral arrangements for the late Eugene C. DeLory are under the direction of C.L. Curry Funeral Home, Antigonish.
1: 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Curry Funeral Home, 135 College Street, Antigonish, serving your community since 1966.
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0: The Montreal Canadiens, who defeated the Tampa Bay Lightning in 7 games in the first round of the NHL playoff series, are going the distance again in round 2. The visiting Buffalo Sabres rallied from a 2-goal first period deficit last night to thump the host Canadiens 8-3 to force a 7th and deciding game in that series, which will go tomorrow night at KeyBank Center. Team Canada, which opened the World Men's Hockey Championship in Switzerland with regulation wins over Sweden and Italy, has the day off before facing Denmark tomorrow in Group B action. Denmark plays Sweden today in a battle of 0-1 teams. The Toronto Blue Jays look to win their 3-game series with the host Detroit Tigers today when they send righty Kevin Gausman to the mound. The Jays lost Friday's opener and then bounced back yesterday with a 10-inning win. Right-hander Jack Flaherty will start on the hill for the Tigers. The Detroit Pistons host the Cavaliers in the deciding game of the NBA's Eastern Conference semifinals tonight. The Pistons forced a Game 7 showdown with a win in Cleveland on Friday. Tonight's winner advances to play the New York Knicks, who swept the Philadelphia 76ers in the other conference semifinal. And the Toronto Rock can hoist the National Lacrosse League Cup tonight with a victory in Halifax. The Rock, who beat the visiting Thunderbirds 13-11 in Friday's opener of the best-of-three final, can clinch their seventh title and first since 2011 with a win at Scotiabank Center today. If it goes to a third game, it will be played on Saturday at TD Coliseum in Hamilton. It's 12:12, the most local news and sports, anytime at 989xfm.ca.

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Keep it locked on to 98.9 Nothing But Hits. This winning weekend for Dairy Queen Church Street, Antigonish.

0: Christopher Cross and Think of Laura. David Gates as well with Goodbye Girl. It's 18 past 12 as we continue today. Lovely sunny day and the temperature continuing to rise, which I'm not complaining about. We've got some Lobo on the way, another great Rita McNeil song too. And a reminder, mentioned this in the news, but it's worth mentioning. There's been an accident at the roundabouts at exit 32 of the 104 near us. And the Mounties are there. They're dealing with it, but they are limiting access to the roundabouts. So you may have to take a detour and do the long way around to get where you're going if you're using those roundabouts on a regular basis. So just be aware of that.
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6: It's a mix of sun and cloud out there, and there's a chance of showers this afternoon, and add on the risk of a thunder shower on the mainland late in the afternoon. Temperatures will be in the mid-20s, but high teens on parts of the coast for today. Still a good chance of showers tonight and a risk of a thunder shower on the mainland, but that will end during the evening and clear overnight. Low of 8. I was going to say minus 8. That's wrong. Victoria Day, sun and cloud for the mainland, becoming cloudy in the afternoon, a high of 18. Sunshine for Cape Breton, turning to a mix of sun and cloud by noon on Monday, and the high 13 degrees. It's 21 in New Glasgow. Port Hawkesbury is at 20, and Antigonish getting nice and warm. 25 the current temperature outside our studios at 12:30 in the afternoon. And let's do yet another Dairy Queen winning weekend prize. And because it's getting so hot outside, we got a hot burger, the flamethrower combo with the spicy sauce. You can win that if you are the ninth caller in on our phone lines, 902-863-1771. 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

That is Lobo, Where Were You When I Was Falling in Love. It's 12:35, and we got another name to go on our winning list. It's Carol in Lower South River, was caller 9, and gets the flamethrower cheeseburger combo. Lovely. And, of course, Shadow's here. He's getting ready for an afternoon, and he'll be giving away more great DQ Church Street Etiquette-ish stuff, even during Daryl McLean's Country Gold, so do stay tuned. Let's get back into things. Song produced by Quincy Jones. It's called 100 Ways.

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I love love. 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
1: 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I'm Shadow Collette for Dairy Queen Annie Ganish.
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3: The emergency department at Guysborough Memorial Hospital is closed today. The department temporarily closed until 7 p.m. this evening. Virtual urgent care will not be available during this closure. Anyone with urgent medical needs should call 911. For general health advice and information, call 811, a service offered 24 hours a day, 7 days a week by experienced registered nurses. The Mental Health and Addictions Crisis Line can also be reached 24/7 by calling 1-888-429-8167. A Halifax area emergency veterinarian clinic is warning pet owners after staff removed 85 ticks from a single dog that had gone missing for about a day. Dr. Taylor Whitcomb with the Metro Animal Emergency Clinic says the dog was otherwise healthy when it arrived at the Dartmouth clinic. Whitcomb described the case as unusual, however said veterinarians are seeing more pets with ticks attached even when owners are using preventative treatments. Tick expert Yvette Lloyd says warmer temperatures and fluctuating weather conditions allow ticks to become active earlier than normal across the Maritimes. The federal government is putting $750,000 into Charlottetown's Confederation Center of the Arts. Ottawa says the money will help the venue continue to host performance exhibitions and educational events. The center has 4 performing arts venues and more than 17,000 works of arts in its collection. The funding is in addition to its $4 million annual contribution. Scores of former senior Canadian diplomats are calling for Prime Minister Mark Carney to issue robust sanctions on Israel over deteriorating conditions in the Palestine territories and Lebanon. Close to 200 former senior Canadian diplomats are calling on Ottawa to review Canada's trade agreement with Israel and consider suspending a strategic partnership agreement if conditions do not improve. The letter cites restrictions on aid to Gaza, settlement expansion in the West Bank, and civilian casualties in Lebanon as alleged violations of international law. The former diplomats also want Canada to take action against companies and charities linked to Israel's settlements that Ottawa considers illegal under international law. XFM weather, a mix of sun and cloud with a chance of showers and a risk of a thundershower late this afternoon on the mainland. Wind becoming northwest, gusting up to 40 kilometers per hour. A high near 25, except 17 along parts of the coast, with a UV index of high. Partly cloudy this evening with a chance of showers and a risk of a thundershower, clearing overnight. Wind northwest 20 to 40 kilometers per hour, with a low of 8. For tomorrow, a mix of sun and cloud. Wind northwest becoming light in the morning, a high of 18 with a UV index of high. In XFM Sports, the Toronto Blue Jays will be aiming to win their 3-game series with the host Detroit Tigers today when they send right-hander Kevin Gausman to the mound. The Jays lost Friday's opener 3-2 and then bounced back yesterday with a 2-1 win in 10 innings. Right-hander Jack Flaherty will start on the hill for the Tigers. The Toronto Rock can hoist the National Lacrosse League Cup tonight with a victory on the road. The Rock, who beat the visiting Halifax Thunderbirds 13-11 in Friday's opener of the best-of-three final, can clinch their 7th title and first since 2011 with a win at Scotiabank Centre. A third and deciding game, if necessary, will be played Saturday at TD Coliseum in Hamilton, Ontario. Team Canada, which opened the World's Men's Hockey Championship in Switzerland with regulation wins over Sweden and Italy, has the day off before facing Denmark tomorrow in Group B preliminary round action. Denmark plays Sweden today in a battle of 0-1 teams. The most local news and sports anytime at 98.9xfm.ca.

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0: Good afternoon, 98.9 XFM with Lady Luck and Ken Tobias. My name's Shadow, cruising along with you this Sunday here as we are enjoying a winning weekend brought to you by Dairy Queen Annie Ganish. And I want to get things started off correctly because I don't have a lot of time here before we get to the country gold. So let's go ahead and take some callers here right away. I have a number one combo, double bacon ranch to give away, and that'll be caller number 12. You can give me a call from Port Hawkesbury at 902-625-2780 or 863-1771. We'll do it. 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
0: XFM weather. A mix of sun and cloud with a chance of showers and a risk of a thunder shower late this afternoon on the mainland. Wind becoming northwest, gusting up to 40 kilometers per hour. A high near 25, except 17 along parts of the coast, with a UV index of high. Partly cloudy this evening with a chance of showers and a risk of a thunder shower, clearing overnight. Wind northwest 20 to 40 kilometers per hour, with a low of 8. For tomorrow, a mix of sun and cloud. Wind northwest becoming light in the morning, a high of 18 with a UV index of high. And there's a look at your forecast on 98.9 XFM.

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1: XFM weather, a mix of sun and cloud with a chance of showers and a risk of a thundershower late this afternoon on the mainland. Wind becoming northwest, gusting up to 40 kilometers per hour. A high near 25, except 17 along parts of the coast, with a UV index of high. Partly cloudy this evening with a chance of showers and a risk of a thundershower, clearing overnight. Wind northwest 20 to 40 kilometers per hour, with a low of 8. For tomorrow, a mix of sun and cloud. Wind northwest becoming light in the morning, a high of 18 with a UV index of high. And there's a look at your forecast on 98.9 XFM.

0: Celine Dion, Because You Love Me on 98.9 XFM. Nothing but hits. Good afternoon. My name's Shadow. We'll be cruising along all this Sunday together. Of course, I've got more DQ prizes to give away every hour. Next hour, we're going to be playing on Facebook, so visit us there, 98.9 XFM Announcers. And of course, your country gold is on the way with Daryl McClain. More hits for you before that with some James Taylor, You've Got a Friend. But otherwise, you enjoy yourself this Sunday, May the 17th.
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5: 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I'm from

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Well, I'm going up on Wolverton Mountain. 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

0: Loving the sweet sounds of the 70s and the great Freddie Fender, Wasted Days and Wasted Nights, right here on the Country Gold Show. I'm Darryl McClain. Great news. Our request lines are now officially open. You can reach me from anywhere at 1-866-665-6070.
1: Incoming message.
2: Hi, Darryl. This is Danielle Hart calling from Moosedale, and I'm just wondering, can you play Lester the Lobster from PEI? Thank you.
3: I'm Lester the Lobster from PEI, an ugly little bug with beady little eyes, but I can tackle anything up to twice my size. I'm Lester the Lobster from PEI. Now some people hold to the silly little notion that every single lobster in the big wide ocean is as green as can be until they're boiled, but I'm as red as Prince Edward Island soil. I'm Lester the Lobster from PEI, an ugly little bug with beady little eyes, but can tackle anything up to twice my size. Lester the Lobster from PEI. An amazing crustacean, that's what I am, it's plain. The first little lobster to bring the island fame. I was hatched on the shores in the PEI mud, and the color of the island soil has gotten in my blood. I'm Lester the Lobster from PEI, an ugly little bug with beady little eyes, but I can tackle anything up to twice my size. I'm Lester the Lobster from PEI. Well, I'm grown up now and looking for a mate, a quaint and dainty lobster miss who would cohabitate with the great red lobster from the shores of PEI. But my little lobster miss would have to be as red as I. I'm Lester the Lobster from PEI, an ugly little bug with beady little eyes, but I can tackle anything up to twice my size. I'm Lester the Lobster from PEI. Well, I'd like to send a message to the people of the world. If anyone should come across a little lobster girl who's as red as Prince Edward Island sitting in the sea, just crate her up and ship her here and send her COD. I'm Lester the Lobster from PEI, an ugly little bug with beady little eyes, but I can tackle anything up to twice my size. I'm Lester the Lobster from PEI. I'm Lester the Lobster from PEI.
4: He's keeping it country. It's Darryl McClain's Country Gold.

some way. Girl, you'll realize that you've been blind. Yes, darling, I know you're gonna need me again. It's just a matter of

0: Oh, yes, we are keeping it country. It's Daryl McLean's Country Gold right here on your favorite Country Gold station on your radio. And, yes, we're streaming all over the world online at countrygold.ca. Randy Travis with his number one smash from 1989. It's just a matter of time. And what a fantastic way to get things rolling on this Sunday in the midst of the long weekend. Happy Victoria Day weekend. It's Daryl McLean's Country Gold. That happens to be me, and it's a pleasure to be with you every Sunday playing the classic country music that we love so much. The best thing about our show is that it is your show, because your requests and dedications really do make it special. You can phone in anytime during the show for a request or dedication. It's that simple. Here's the toll-free number, 1-866-665-6070. If you'd prefer to email a request to me, my address is request@countrygold.ca. And yes, you can leave your request with me on your Facebook. You just look up Daryl McLean's Country Gold fan page and leave me a message with what you'd like to hear, and we'll line it up for a future show. And we've got a big stack of your favorites on the way, so settle in and enjoy the ride. We're going to go way back to 1961 next with the biggest selling record that year. Came from Leroy Van Dyke with Walk On By.
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2: 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And I would like to hear a Golden Ring. I enjoy listening to your show. 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
1: This is Katie Collins in Trenton. I would like to hear Sing Me Back Home. Earl Haggard. Dedicate that to my brother-in-law, Donald Husher.
2: This is Barbie from Eford. We love your show, Daryl, and I just wanted to know if you could play Sing Me Back Home.

0: 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It'll play on any listening device. One by request for a couple of folks who wanted to hear Merle Haggard sing Me Back Home, going back to 1967. That was Merle's third number one hit on the country music charts. Of course, he wrote the song, and the song was among several notable Haggard tunes that touched on a common theme for him back in the 60s and 70s, and that, of course, was prison. As Haggard himself spent 3 years in San Quentin State Prison in California for his role in a botched robbery, and Sing Me Back Home draws upon his friendship with a fellow inmate named Rabbit, who was executed after an escape attempt that led to the death of a security guard. Hope you enjoyed hearing Merle Haggard. I'm Daryl McLean, and up next, we're going to take care of a Facebook request for a very loyal listener in Pleasant Bay, Nova Scotia, Laura Lee Timmons. She wrote in, she wanted to hear a great Alan Jackson tune, Tall, Tall Trees, and that's coming your way next.
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1: Hi, Daryl. George from Barrie again. I got another Jim Reeves song I'd like to hear called Blue Side of Lonesome. Thanks very much. Have a good one. Bye.

0: love them. Good old boys. There's Waylon Jennings and the Dukes of Hazzard theme, the good old boys, right here on the Country Gold Show. I'm Darrell McClain, feeling fine on this holiday Sunday. Hope you're doing good. Hey, I bet there's something you'd like to hear in an upcoming Country Gold Show. Be sure to let me know. Our request lines are open and hot all during the show at 1-866-665-6070. 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
2: Hi, Darrell. It's Rose calling from Trenton, Nova Scotia. Would you please play It Don't Hurt Anymore? Thank you and have a great weekend.

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0: But it was number one on your 8-track player. 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

0: 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Find out what we do and what we're all about. As we remember the 70s, something we call an 8-track flashback from the days of 8-track tapes, and remembering the great Johnny Rodriguez with Riding My Thumb to Mexico, a number one hit for Johnny in 1973. The popular Mexican-American singer was best known for chart toppers in the 70s that included I Just Can't Get Her Out of My Mind, That's the Way Love Goes, and of course Riding My Thumb to Mexico. He was an Academy of Country Music Awards winner, and his debut album back in 1972 was nominated for Album of the Year. And he was from a small southwest Texas town and inducted into the Texas Country Music Hall of Fame in 2007. Hope you enjoyed hearing Johnny Rodriguez. I'm Daryl McLean, and it's true, the legends of country music are heard right here every Sunday. Legends like Patsy Cline, and she's on the way next.
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1: Hi, Daryl. It's old Bill calling from Chance Harbor, Nova Scotia. I love your show. Listen to it all the time from Antigonish. I'm wondering if you could play Stomp Tom Connor's famous song, Muktuk Annie. I'd like to send that out to all the old Arctic hands and the boys on the ships at sea. Thanks, Daryl.
2: Yeah, let me tell you the story about Muktuk Annie, who came south to go to school. With a see-through blouse and sealskin mini, old Annie sure looked cool. She blew into Montreal in the early fall like nothing they'd ever seen. With long black hair and reindeer underwear, she weighed about 216.

Well, she told her teacher that she wanted to dance, said she wanted to study ballet, but she was 4'6" with her mucklucks off, and I heard her teacher say, "Now, I ain't saying, Annie, that you can't dance. No, I wouldn't want to tell you that. But I got a form here signed in triplicate, says you got to learn to drive a cat. She says, I don't want to learn to cook or sew, build boats or drive no cat. Cause I came south to learn to sing and dance and groovy like that. Cause I was Miss Baffin Island Beauty Queen for 1974. And I spent a whole weekend in Greece Fjord

figure it's better than any old Playboy club. 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And there's seal flippers and potato chips when you feel like something.

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And every night about 10 o'clock, all the house lights are turned way down. And suddenly, she's on the stage wearing that toothless grin. Short Fat Annie, the goddess of love, and she's gonna do her dance of sin. Well, she jumps and shouts and huffs and puffs and does a little bump and grind. And all she's wearing is them ptarmigan feathers, scotch tape to her behind. Well, she made about $100,000 last year, which wasn't too bad at all, and decided to take a little holiday, so she flew down to Montreal. It seems she ran into her teacher there, you know, the one that she met before, and she gave him a job tending the bar and taking tickets at her night.

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1: Good evening there, Daryl McLean. How are you today?
2: 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Dennis the Menace and Ken Carden, always good to hear from you.
1: My wife, Daddy, is having a birthday on the 13th. I'd like to have a Charlie Rich behind closed doors.
2: Something a little romantic for the two of you.
1: Yes.
2: Happy birthday, Debbie, and here's Charlie Rich, the other silver fox besides Dennis. We got it on Catch Me Gold.

0: The great Glenn Campbell. What could be your feel-good song of the day? Try a little kindness right here on the Country Gold Show. I'm Darrell McLean. Let's go back to the phones.
1: Incoming message.
2: Hello, Darrell. It's Wayne calling from Kitchener. On your wonderful show, I would like you to play 26 Cents by the Wilkinsons.

0: 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Take a trip down to the basement and rooting around through my old musty dusty record collection for a forgotten 45 and one we haven't done in many years. Sonny James with A World of Our Own, taking us back to 1968. That was a big number one hit for Sonny. Now, A World of Our Own was written by the great folk singer Tom Springfield and was an international pop hit for the Australian group The Seekers. Well, 3 years later, A World of Our Own was recorded by Sonny James, and it became Sonny's sixth number one hit in a row and one of many of Sonny's signature songs. Hope you enjoyed hearing A World of Our Own, a great forgotten 45. I'm Daryl McLean. More Facebook requests on the way. Michael Timmons in Pleasant Bay, Nova Scotia, wrote in that he wanted to hear Tim McGraw with one of his best party tunes. I like it. I love it. I do too, and it's up next.
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2: 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Yes, sir. We play request numbers.
3: Yeah, could I request a song?
4: You sure can. You come to the right guy. 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
3: Eddie from Lone Pine Drive, Bracebridge.
4: In Bracebridge. All right, Eddie. Good to have you on the show, buddy. What can we do for you?
3: Can you do Little Jerry Reed? She got the gold mine, I got the shaft.
4: It's a tough world. We got it, my friend. 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
5: Well, I guess it was back in 63 when eating my cooking got the better of me, so I asked this little girl I was going with to be my wife. Well, she said she would, so I said I do. But I'd have said I wouldn't if I'd have just knew how saying I do was gonna screw up all of my life. Well, the first few years weren't all that bad. I'll never forget the good times we had, cause I'm reminded every month when I send her the child support. Well, it wasn't too long till the lust all died, and I'll admit I wasn't too surprised the day I come home and found my suitcase sitting out on the porch. Well, I tried to get in, she changed the lock. Then I found this note taped on the mailbox that said, "Goodbye, Turkey, my attorney will be in touch." So I decided right then and there, I was gonna do what's right, give her fair share. But brother,

ain't heard nothing yet. Why, they give her the color television set, then they give her the house, the kids, and both of the car. See? Well, then they start talking about child support, alimony, and the cost of the court. Didn't take me long to figure out how far in the toilet I was. I'm telling you, they have made a mistake, cause it adds up to more than this cowboy makes. Besides, everything I've ever had worth taking, they've already took. While she's living like a queen on alimony,

0: chance. 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You get it, Judge? I'm going to be just... That's not funny, huh? Contempt of court.
1: Proud to be Canadian. 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

0: 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As we take time to chill with something we call the Ice Cooler Classic of the show and taking care of a request I got from my friend Jamie in Flint, Michigan. Jamie called in wanting to hear George Jones, Still Doing Time. That was the number one hit for George in 1981, released in September that year, and it was George's eighth number one country single as a solo artist. And much like his previous hit single, If Drinkin' Don't Kill Me, Her Memory Will, the song seemed torn from the pages of the singer's life, drug-addled and paranoid, and he often disappeared for weeks on end, missing show dates and confounding his managers. Still Doing Time, with its story of a man who is a prisoner of alcohol who cannot escape, rang true to critics and fans, many of whom were astonished at how effectively Jones could still sing despite his condition. But professionally, George's career was thriving. In November of 1982, CBS extended his recording contract, and in December, he was nominated in the Playboy Readers poll as the year's best male vocalist in country music. I'm Daryl McLean, and speaking of drinking, up next, something we call our Honky Tonk Classic, a country song about drinking, imagine that, and a guy who's hiding out down in the basement. It's Johnny Bond's 10 Little Bottles coming up next.
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5: A friend of mine gave me 10 little bottles of some special stuff that he had brewed up himself. So I took it and hid it down in my basement. But my wife found out about it, and she told me to get rid of it or else. Since I didn't like the way she said or else, I went down there and proceeded to carry out her instructions. I set the 10 little bottles on the drain board, picked up the first bottle, pulled the cork out of it, and poured it down the sink. That is, all except one little swaller, which I drank. I picked up the next bottle and I pulled the cork out of it and I poured it down the sink. All except one little swaller, which I drank. I picked up the next bottle and I pulled the sink out of it and I poured it down the sink. All except one little swaller, which I drank. I picked up the next sink and I pulled a bottle out of it and I poured it down the cork. All except one little swaller, which I drank. I picked up the next cork and I pulled a sink out of it and I poured it down a bottle. All except one teensy-weensy little swallow, which I sank.

0: difficulty with this number. 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No kidding. He could drink a quart and not even stagger. Heck, he couldn't even move. We told him, we says, you better quit drinking that stuff. It's gonna kill you. 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He died last year at the age of 102. Well, don't laugh. 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He looks better than y'all do now.
1: Excuse me a minute. Yellow.
2: Hi, Daryl. How are you?
3: Hey, I'm doing good, thank you. And who is this calling?
2: Brent, calling from Kansas.
3: Oh, good old Brent's back on the air. Good to hear from you, buddy. You having a good weekend?
2: Yeah, I am. Nice weather down here for a change.
3: Good stuff. Well, thanks for calling in. Brent, what can I play for you?
2: Could I hear something by John Allen, Cameron?
3: Sure can.
2: Could I hear Tie Me Down?
3: Here it is on Country Gold.

Hi, this is Louie. I love sweet tea, black eyed peas, and dogs, minus the fleas. There is one thing I like better, though. It's a nice little Daryl McClain redneck classic. And here it is now, hon.

0: grinning. We call it our redneck classic of the show. It's the Osborne Brothers' Rocky Top. Feeling good on this Sunday. Hope you're feeling fine as well. Hey, I bet there's something you'd like to hear in an upcoming Country Gold show. By all means, let me know. The hotline remains open all during the show at 1-866-665-6070. Let's get to it.
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2: Hey, Daryl, it's Mike from Cape Smoker. Can I hear my woman, my wife? Thank you.
3: Hi, Daryl. It's Ron from Owen Sound, Ontario. I'd like to request a song for my wife for her upcoming 62nd anniversary. My woman, my wife. I'd appreciate it if you could do it. Love your show.

0: 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Yes, just look up Daryl McLean's Country Gold fan page. We'll keep you up to date with the legends, treat you to today in country music history, and we post some great pictures as well. Another one by request from a couple of gentlemen, Ron and Owen Sound, Mike and Kate Croker, wanting to hear Marty Robbins' My Woman, My Woman, My Wife from 1970, a huge number one hit that was written by Marty, released in January that year from the album of the same name, and it was Marty's 14th number one on the country music charts. The tune went on to win the Grammy Award for Best Country Song. I hope you enjoyed that, fellas. I'm Daryl McLean, and up next, something we call a mixtape memory from the days of cassette tapes, and a guy who ruled the country music airwaves and your cassette players back in the day, and he's still going strong. George Strait, Amarillo by Morning, next.
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1: 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I'm calling from Antigonish. I was just wondering if you could play Gene Watson, the old man and his horn, for my parents, Evelyn and Kenny Frazier.
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0: Oh, we are enjoying the holiday long weekend. There's Carlene Carter and I Fell in Love. What a great way to kick off hour three of Canada's Feel Good Classic Country Show on your radio. Yes, it's Daryl McLean's Country Gold, and that's me. We still have lots more of your favorite classic country hits on the way and lots more of your requests and dedications. Remember, the hotline will remain open all during the show at 1-866-665-6070. Here we go.
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2: Hi, Daryl. It's Derek Hacker from Oxbridge, Ontario. I just wondering if you could play some Buck Owen Truck Driving Man. That's one of my favorite ones. Thank you very much.
3: I stopped at a roadhouse in Texas.

0: Excuse me a minute. 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
1: Good afternoon. Is this Daryl?
2: It sure is. And who in the heck is this?
1: It's Fran from Westville. I've called before.
2: I remember you. You're one of those stalkers on Facebook.
3: What? I gotta go change my Facebook status.
1: That's right. I'm glad you remembered.
2: I sure did. Nice to hear from you.
1: I'm wondering if you would play Look at Us. Our anniversary is May 19th. Don and I. Is that possible?
2: Absolutely. And Fran, how long have you and Don been married?
1: Together 36, married 25.
2: You were living in sin for a while.
1: Yes, just from everybody.
2: Oh, bad girl. Hey, it's a beautiful song, and congratulations. Happy anniversary. Vince Gill, One Country.

0: 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Another trip down to the basement into the old musty dusty record collection, and another forgotten 45. One you don't hear that often, but a big hit for Loretta Lynn back in 1969. Woman of the World, Leave My World Alone. She took that to number one that year. It was from an album called Woman of the World, How to Make a Man. And that was Loretta's third number one on the country music charts. You know, as of 2022, Loretta Lynn was the most awarded female country recording artist in the history of country music, having scored 21 number one hit singles and 11 number one albums. Sadly, she passed away in October of 2022. It's hard to believe she's been gone that long. We love Loretta Lynn. I'm Daryl McLean. More legends on the way. Stand by for a big number one from Charlie Pride next.
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0: Hello? Hello? Don't hang up.
1: Good afternoon. How are you doing?
2: I'm doing pretty good for an old guy. I'm
1: playing. Yeah, is this Daryl?
2: It is. Who is this calling?
1: Daryl, it's Angus.
2: Where are you calling from, Angus?
1: From PEI. I'm down to Cardigan.
2: Ah, oh, nice area. What can I do for you on this lovely Sunday?
1: Well, we're thinking a couple of weeks ago, wife and I heard Burl Ives on the radio, and we really enjoyed it, and I thought that's something Daryl would probably play.
2: How about maybe A Little Bitty Tear Let Me Down?
1: A Little Bitty Tear, maybe.
2: That was one of his big hits around 1962, and we got it on Country Gold.

0: Hey, Daryl, play another request, will ya?
1: Hey, Daryl, how goes the battle?
2: It goes. Oh, my God. Is that Rick in Shelburne, Ontario?
1: That is.
2: Been a while, my friend. Welcome back, and I hope things are good with you. You got something good for all your fans tonight. They've been asking about you.
1: How about my old yellow car?
2: From Dan Seals, right?
1: I believe so, yeah.
2: Oh, yes. 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

0: 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Into the archives for a Hall of Fame classic. It's true, not a show goes by that we don't treat you to at least one by the legendary Hank Williams. There's Hank from 1951. Howlin' at the Moon. That one climbed to number 3 in the country charts for Hank that year, celebrating the giddiness of true love. Hank recorded the song at Castle Studio in Nashville in March 16th of that year, and the 78 was released with the B-side song, I Can't Help It If I'm Still in Love with You, which actually outperformed the A-side Howlin' at the Moon, peaking at number 2. We sure love Hank Williams, and it's great getting back to the roots of country music on the Country Gold Show. Well, I'm Darrell McLean, and coming your way next, we'll have some fun with Roger Miller.
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0: 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It's Justin from Collingwood, Ontario.
1: There he is. 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I missed you.
0: I haven't called in a while, but I'm listening every week.
1: And welcome back. What can I play for you?
0: Well, I haven't heard some good old Ian Tyson on the show in a while, so I thought maybe some old Navajo rug.
1: We've got it, my friend, and here's Ian Tyson, the country girl.
0: Thanks, Daryl. You have a great night.
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1: 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It's a truck driving classic. 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Who's done that? Hey, I'm Daryl McLean. Hope you're enjoying all the great music. I bet there's something you'd love to hear in an upcoming show, maybe a special dedication to someone special. 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
3: Hi, Daryl. 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It's Kate from Pictou County. I'd love to hear the Judds' Love Can Build a Bridge. Thank you very much, Daryl. I love your show.

0: 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One for Kate calling in from Pictou County, Nova Scotia. Wanted to hear The Judds with Love Can Build a Bridge, a big hit for The Judds in 1991 and was released in December of 1990 as the second single and title track of the album of the same name. And the song is a ballad about the importance of always standing together and was dedicated to the Judd family and fans as almost a goodbye, as at the time Naomi was critically ill with hepatitis C and forced to retire, as had been speculated that she had only 3 years to live. And it became a huge hit. A beautiful music video for it, too. You ought to check it out over on YouTube. I'm Daryl McLean, and we are going to keep it country with the great Kenny Rogers next.
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1: Hi, Daryl. It's Kate calling from Plymouth. I would love to hear anything by dear old Will Carter, preferably Blue Canadian Rockies. Thank you very much. It's a wonderful show.

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3: The emergency department at Guysborough Memorial Hospital is closed today. The department temporarily closed until 7 p.m. this evening. Virtual urgent care will not be available during this closure. 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The Mental Health and Addictions Crisis Line can also be reached 24/7 by calling 1-888-429-8167. A Halifax area emergency veterinarian clinic is warning pet owners after staff removed 85 ticks from a single dog that had gone missing for about a day. Dr. Taylor Whitcomb with the Metro Animal Emergency Clinic says the dog was otherwise healthy when it arrived at the Dartmouth Clinic. Whitcomb described the case as unusual, however said veterinarians are seeing more pets with ticks attached, even when owners are using preventative treatments. Tick expert Yvette Lloyd says warmer temperatures and fluctuating weather conditions allow ticks to become active earlier than normal across the Maritimes. Economists are expecting inflation to top 3% for the first time since 2023, when Statistics Canada reports April price data later this week. Gas prices continued to climb last month as the war in Iran throttled the global flow of oil from the Gulf region, pushing prices at the pump higher. Desjardins economists say the federal government's move to waive the fuel excise tax mid-month will help with some of the pinch facing motorists. The financial group last week revised up its forecast for inflation this year and next, as economists were expecting high fuel costs to feed into food and clothing prices. Weather is next for Highland Home Building Center.
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3: XFM weather, partly cloudy with a chance of showers this evening and a risk of a thundershower for the mainland, clearing overnight. Wind northwest 30 kilometers per hour, gusting to 50 with a low of 8 except +2 over the highlands. For tomorrow, a mix of sun and cloud, wind becoming west 20 kilometers per hour, gusting to 40 with a high of 18 and a UV index of high. Mainly cloudy for the evening with west wind becoming light overnight and a low of 8. In your extended forecast, for Tuesday, a mix of sun and cloud with a chance of showers and a high of 23. Wednesday, a mix of sun and cloud with a chance of showers and a high of 29. Thursday, sun and cloud with a high of 14. And for Friday, a mix of sun and cloud with a high of 14.
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3: In XFM Sports, the Montreal Canadiens, who defeated the Tampa Bay Lightning in 7 games in their first-round NHL playoff series, are going the distance again in the second round. The visiting Buffalo Sabres rallied from a 3-1 first-period deficit last night to thump the host Canadiens 8-3 to force a 7th and deciding game in their series. It will be played tomorrow night at KeyBank Center. The Detroit Pistons will be aiming to advance to the NBA's Eastern Conference Finals tonight when they host the Cleveland Cavaliers in the seventh and deciding game of their conference semifinal series. The Pistons forced the Game 7 showdown with a 115-94 victory in Cleveland on Friday. Tonight's winner advances to play the New York Knicks, who swept Philadelphia's 76ers in four straight. The most local news and sports anytime at 98.9xfm.ca.
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0: Having some fun with Toby Keith and Willie Nelson together, Beer for My Horses. What a great way to kick off hour four of Canada's Feel Good Classic Country Show right here on your radio. It's Darrell McLean's Country Gold. Hello there. Hey, we still have another hour of your favorite classic country hits coming up and more requests and dedications. Don't forget the hotline will remain open all during the show at 1-866-665-6070. Let's get to it.
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2: 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I want to request a Tommy Ho homecoming that's going out to Connor Wallace and Johnny Wallace, please. Thank you.
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0: 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More 70s memories and another great 8-track flashback as we take you back to 1977, Dave and Sugar with Knee Deep in Lovin' You. They took that one to number 2 on the country music charts. Dave and Sugar were a pop-style country music trio that enjoyed their peak success in the mid to late 70s. They did a lot of backup singing in the studios for RCA. As a matter of fact, you'll hear them on a lot of Charlie Pride hits. And over the years, the trio consisted of lead singer Dave Roland, but the two girls kept changing, but they still kept that same sound. And during their career together, charted some 16 times on the Billboard charts, with number ones The Door Is Always Open, Tear Time, and Golden Tears. I'm Daryl McLean, and up next, something we call a honky-tonk classic. Yep, another one of those drinking songs. Cal Smith is standing by with The Lord Knows I'm Drinking.
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1: Good afternoon, Daryl. How are you?
2: 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And tell everybody, who is this calling?
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0: truly one of the great legends of country music, the first lady of country. There's Tammy Wynette. Your good girl's gonna go bad. I'm Daryl McLean. Let's head back to the phones.
1: Hello, who's there?
2: This is Mr. Matt Henderson.
0: Matt Henderson from where?
2: From Washago, Ontario.
0: Well, you sound like a pretty important guy. Are you the mayor?
2: Damn near.
0: What can we do for you?
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0: Well, I'll tell you got great taste in music, and we got them for you right here on Country Gold.

0: You're listening to Daryl McLean's Country Gold on your favorite Country Gold station. We're right here every Sunday playing the classic country music you love. And, of course, getting the requests and dedications. And Matt Henderson calling in from Wasego wanted to hear a Don Williams tune. And there's Don with his big smash hit, Listen to the Radio. That one went to number three statesides for Don in 1982. Here in Canada, it climbed to number two. I'm Daryl McLean, and coming your way next, we got something we call a Hall of Fame Classic, where we dig into the archives and the early days of country music. And I'm going to take care of a request from my old friend Wendell in Brampton, Ontario. Wendell gave me a call a while back, and he wanted to hear an old Gene Autry tune. Yeah, the Singing Cowboy. It was a big hit for Gene back in 1945, called At Mail Call Today. And that's coming your way next.
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2: Hi, Daryl. It's Dwayne here from Old Sound, Ontario. I was just wondering if I could get a song on for my mom in March Day, Ontario. Can I get 2 dozen roses from Shenandoah? Thanks, Daryl.
3: End of message.

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1: Daryl, I was wondering if you could play Marty Robbins. 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Megan to You.
2: Megan to You. My God, you got all kerfuffled on me, didn't you?
1: I did.
2: Who is this calling?
1: It's Jesse from Kilmuir, Prince Edward Island.
2: Wonderful. Well, thank you for listening in, and we'll get Marty on with one of his greats. Megan to You.
1: Okay.
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1: Wish

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In his handmade boots, custom suit, pearl-handled shooting stick, tonight there'd be a showdown. Then everyone would know who shoots the meanest game around, the Baron or Billy Joe. Billy Joe looked edgy, about to lose his cool. But the Baron's hands were steady as the two began to duel. Yeah, he was like a general on a battlefield of slate. And he would say to Billy Joe each time he sunk the eight,

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And from the far end of the table, he threw his mother's wedding ring. And he said, "You won my money, but it ain't gonna do the trick. I'll bet this ring on one more game against your fancy stick." The Baron's eyes got foggy as the ring rolled on the felt, and he almost doubled over like he was hit below the belt. 20 years ago, it was the ring his wife had worn, and he didn't know before he left that a son would soon be born. It sounded just like thunder when the Baron shot the break, but it grew quickly quiet as he lined up the eight. Then a warm hand touched his shoulder, and it chilled him to the bone when he turned and saw the woman who had loved him for so long. The game was never finished. The eight ball never fell. The Baron calmly picked it up and put it on the shelf. Then he placed the ring in the hands that held him long ago, and he tossed that fancy shooting stick to his son, Billy Joe, and he said,

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1: 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There he is with The Baron. Johnny took that to number 10 on the country music charts, and it came from his 66th album. It was simply called The Baron, and there's a great music video for that up there on YouTube, and you'll see a young Marty Stewart playing pool with the old Baron, Johnny Cash. I'm Daryl McLean, and my goodness, we're almost done on this Sunday. I tell you, I hope you've been enjoying the great music and enjoying your long weekend. We have time to squeeze in a couple more, including another request. 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
1: Sarah, I'd like to hear Teddy Bear and his Bob at Bass Lake. Great show. Love hearing it.
2: I was on the outskirts of a little southern town, trying to reach my destination before the sun went down. The old CB was blaring away on channel 19 when there came a little boy's voice on the radio line. And he said, "Breaker 19, is anyone there? Come on back, truckers, and talk to Teddy Bear." Well, I keyed the mic and I said, "You got it, Teddy Bear." And the little boy's voice came back on the air. "Appreciate the break. Who we got on that end?" I told him my handle, and then he began. "Now, I'm not supposed to bother you fellas out there. Mom says you're busy and for me to stay off there. But you see, I get lonely and it helps to talk. 'Cause that's about all I can do. I'm crippled and I can't walk." I came back and told him to fire up that mic, and I'd talk to him as long as he liked. "This was my dad's radio," the little boy said, "but I guess it's mine and mom's now, 'cause my daddy's dead. Dad had a wreck about a month ago. He was trying to get home in a blinding snow. Mom has to work now to make ends meet, and I'm not much help with my two crippled feet. She says not to worry, that we'll make it all right. But I hear her crying sometimes late at night. You know, there's one thing I want more than anything else to see. Oh, I know you guys are too busy to bother with me. But you see, my dad used to take me for rides when he was home. But I guess that's all over now since my daddy's gone." Not one breaker came on the old CB as that little crippled boy talked with me. I tried hard to swallow a lump that just wouldn't stay down as I thought about my boy back in Greenville town. Dad was going to take Mom and me with him later on this year. Well, I remember him saying, "Someday this old truck will be yours, Teddy Bear. But I know I'll never get to ride an 18-wheeler again. But this old base will keep me in touch with all my trucker friends. Teddy Bear's going to back on out now and leave you alone, 'cause it's about time for Mom to come home. But you give me a shout when you're passing through, and I'll sure be happy to come back to you." Well, I came back and I said, "Before you go, 1010, what's your home 20, little CB friend?" Well, he gave me his address and I didn't once hesitate, 'cause this hot load of freight is just gonna have to wait. I turned that truck around on a dime and headed straight for Jackson Street, 229. And as I rounded the corner, oh, I got one heck of a shock. 18-wheelers were lined up for three city blocks. Well, I guess every driver for miles around had caught Teddy Bear's call. And that little crippled boy was having a ball. For as fast as one driver would carry him in, another would carry him to his truck and take off again. Well, you better believe I took my turn at riding Teddy Bear. And then I carried him back in and put him down in his chair. And buddy, if I never live to see happiness again, I want you to know I saw it that day in the face of that little man. We took up a collection for him before his mama got home, and each driver said goodbye, and then they were all gone. He shook my hand with a mile-long grin and said, "So long, trucker, I'll catch you again." Yeah, I hit that interstate with tears in my eyes. I turned on the radio and I got another surprise. "Breaker 19," came a voice on the air. "Just one word of thanks from Mama Teddy Bear. We wish each and every one a special prayer for you, 'cause you just made my little boy's dream come true. I'll sign off now before I start to cry. May God ride with you 10-4. And goodbye.
0: Red Sovine, the old teddy bear. My friend, we have come to the end of another 4 hours of fun radio on this Sunday on the Country Gold Show. I'm Darrell McClain. Just want to take a moment to thank you so very much for spending your time with me. Hope you enjoyed all the great music. We're going to be back to do it all over again next Sunday. But in the meantime, you can enjoy this show all week long on our website podcast at countrygold.ca. 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Bye now.
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5: XFM weather. Partly cloudy with a chance of showers this evening and a risk of a thundershower for the mainland. Clearing overnight. Wind northwest 30 kilometers per hour, gust to 50 with a low of 8 except plus 2 over the highlands. For tomorrow, a mix of sun and cloud. Wind becoming west 20 kilometers per hour, gust to 40 with a high of 18 and a UV index of high. Mainly cloudy for the evening with west wind becoming light overnight and a low of 8. And there's a look at your forecast on 98.9 XFM.

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2: XFM weather. Partly cloudy with a chance of showers this evening and a risk of a thundershower for the mainland. Clearing overnight. Wind northwest 30 kilometers per hour, gust to 50 with a low of 8 except plus 2 over the highlands. For tomorrow, a mix of sun and cloud. Wind becoming west 20 kilometers per hour, gust to 40 with a high of 18 and a UV index of high. Mainly cloudy for the evening with west wind becoming light overnight and a low of 8. And there's a look at your forecast on 98.9 XFM.

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0: 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Nothing but hits. They were the soundtrack of a generation and the first Canadian band to hit the Billboard charts ever. You can see the Guess Who during their Taking It Back tour. These eyes. The legends are back together for the first time in 23 years. Burton Cummings and Randy Bachman. The Guess Who will be at the Scotiabank Halifax Center Wednesday, May 27th, performing the anthems you know and remember. To qualify, go to 98.9xfm.ca under contests. And on May 22nd, we'll make a draw for a pair of tickets to see this legendary show. 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

Welcome to Capered and Fiddle Tunes. This is David Cullis. We're going to open the show today with a great selection of tunes played for you by Arthur Muse. Arthur will be accompanied here on piano by John Morris Rankin.

You were listening there to a selection played for you by Arthur Muse to open up the show on Cape Breton Fiddle Tunes. Coming up next, we're going to have a Gaelic song to help celebrate Gaelic Month, which is May, of course. And this song will be sung for you by Joe Murphy.

0: 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Thank you, Father.
1: You were listening to a Gaelic song sung for you there by Joe Murphy. And the priest that Joe was referring to was Father John Huey McEachran, who helped him out with the chorus. Moving ahead, we're going to have a selection by Gordon Cote with Doug McPhee on the piano, and they're going to give us a great set of tunes.

You are listening to a selection of tunes played for you there by Gordon Cote. Coming up next, we're going to have a selection of tunes played for you by Gordon McQuarrie. But just before Gordon McQuarrie starts, we've got a couple of birthdays here we want to acknowledge. On May 20th, Shawina Gillis Boyden is celebrating a birthday. On May 21st, Susan McLean over in Sydney is celebrating a birthday. And on the same day, Randy McClellan in Prince Edward Island is also celebrating a birthday. And you'll hear all three of those folks on this show from time to time. Coming up next, Gordon McQuarrie.

That was a selection of tunes played for you by Gordon McQuarrie. This is David Gillis, and you're listening to Cape Breton Fiddle Tunes, brought to you by Mother Webb's Restaurant in Lower South River. Coming up next, we're going to have a great set of tunes played for you by Duncan McQuarrie. Duncan will be accompanied on the piano by Margaret McPhee. This was recorded in the home of Doug and Margaret McPhee in New Waterford, Cape Breton.

You were listening to a group of tunes played for you there by Duncan McCrory, and Duncan was from Glenora Falls in Inverness County and spent the most of his life in New Waterford. Coming up next, we're going to have a selection of tunes played for you by Teresa McClellan, and Teresa will be accompanied on the piano by Joey Beaton. This was recorded on July the 20th, 1972.

You are listening there to a selection played for you by Teresa McClellan. Coming up next, we're going to have a selection by Rani McClellan. And Rani's going to be accompanied on the piano by his sister, Mary Jessie Gillis.

That was a selection played for you by Ranny McClellan. This is Dave Achilles, and you're listening to Cape Breton Fiddle Tunes, brought to you by Mother Webb's Restaurant in Lower South River. Coming up next, we're going to have a selection by Kimberly Frazier, Tracy Dares on piano, Gordy Sampson on guitar, and Kimberly's going to open up here with a tune called Sir Alexander Don, Kimberly Frazier.

That was a selection played for you by Kimberly Frazier. Moving ahead, we're going to have a selection by John Campbell. John will be accompanied on the piano by Doug McPhee, and this is from his recording, Heritage Remembered, and he's going to give us some Strats, Bays, and Reels. John's going to open up here with a Strats, Bay called Cecil McKenzie, and that's a composition of Roderick Campbell. He's going to follow that with Lucy Campbell's Strats, Bay, The Prince of Wales, Reel, and finish up with Willie Davey, Reel. John Campbell and Doug McPhee.

That was a selection of tunes played for you by John Campbell. Coming up next, we're going to have a selection by Leanne O'Coin. Leanne will be accompanied on the piano by Tracy Dears and on guitar, David McIsaac. And she's going to open up with a Strat's Bay called Mrs. Chiangus MacArthur. Leanne O'Coin.

You were listening there to Leanne O'Coyne, and of course Leanne is from the Sydney Mines area, and we're going to stay down there right now. We're going to get Robert Stubbert to play a group of tunes, and Robert will be accompanied on the piano by his daughter, Brenda Stubbert.

That was a selection of tunes by Robert Stebbart with his daughter Brenda Stebbart on piano. Moving ahead, we're going to have a selection by Brenda Stebbart on violin, and Brenda will be accompanied on the piano by Hallie McDonald.

That was a great set of tunes played for you by Brenda Stubbard. Moving ahead, we're going to have a selection by Carl McKenzie, and Carl will be accompanied on the piano by Doug McPhee.

You are listening there to a selection played for you by Carol McKenzie. This is David Gillis. We've come to the end of another program on Cape Breton Fiddle Tunes. I want to thank you for listening, and we'll see you next time. We're going to close the show today with a selection by Mike McDougall, and Mike will be accompanied on the piano by Marion Doerr.

0: You've been listening to Cape Breton Fiddle Tunes, brought to you by Mother Webs. Exit 35 off the Trans-Canada Highway, Lower South River.
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2: XFM weather, partly cloudy with a chance of showers this evening and a risk of a thundershower for the mainland, clearing overnight. Wind northwest 30 kilometers per hour, gust to 50 with a low of 8, except plus 2 over the highlands. For tomorrow, a mix of sun and cloud, wind becoming west 20 kilometers per hour, gust to 40 with a high of 18 and a UV index of high. Mainly cloudy for the evening with west wind becoming light overnight and a low of 8. And there's a look at your forecast on 98.9 XFM.
3: We live in one of the most beautiful places on earth. From the rocky shores on Peggy's Cove to the Hopewell Rocks in New Brunswick, all the way up to the Cape Breton Highlands and beyond. We also have a lot of great music. Welcome to Sounds Atlantic on 98.9, nothing but it.
4: And a very good evening to you as we kickstart a Sunday evening at Sounds Atlantic tonight. Right here on 98.9 XFM, I'm Paul Kerwin. Welcome to the show. Lots of great stuff on the way, including some Soul Filter. We'll head over to PEI for that one. Got some Kara Kennedy coming up in this hour. Get a kickstarter with Rich O'Coin. She's yelling in sleep at 98.9 XFM.

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Simply called Caught a Man for you tonight. Sounds Atlantic at 98.9 XFM. Paul Kerwin with you right through until midnight. Some John Mulaney in there as well with a song back to Hard to Believe 2015 and Born Beautiful from 98.9 XFM. Lots of great music up and coming. Going to find out what's happening too at the Dakosh Performing Arts Center with Glenn Baker and Jen coming up. That'll be shortly. Right now though, Soul Filter from PEI.

0: Eddie Knight, XFN, came out back in November of last year. That's a song from DDT. Ian Vale was the gentleman's name, and a song called Rio from the Duran Duran tribute, and a song that was originally done from Duran Duran back in the mid-80s. This is Sounds Atlantic from 98.9 XFM. I'm Paul Kerwin. On the way, some Kerry Kennedy, Leland Tremblay from the Port Hawkesbury area right around the corner. Also going to hear a memory from Classified and featuring Just Chase. Joss Janes coming up. Christina Martin with a song from her latest album. And so much more. Sounds Atlantic continues. Coming up next, however, we have Glenn and Jen dropping by. All about the DeCoste Performing Arts Center in Pictou.
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2: 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I was no longer alone. They gave me help to stop drinking and hope to start living. 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
4: Sunday evening, Sounds Atlantic is on the air once again. We are heading off to the DeCoste Entertainment Center in Pictou as part of the DeCoste Culture Hub. And we say good evening to Jennifer McLennan.
5: Hey, Glenn, how are you doing tonight?
4: Doing fantastic. Coming up on May the 26th, we've got this Classic Albums live show. This time, it is going to be the album Led Zeppelin 2.
5: It is indeed, and we're so pleased to have the Classic Albums live group back. Of course, they managed to take various albums, and they play them cover to cover, and this particular one is going to be the Led Zeppelin II album, which was recorded back in 1969, apparently just after months after Led Zeppelin I had come out, but this album arrives packed with everything. It's got the searing guitar solos, explosive drum breaks, as well as those unmistakable Lord of the Ring references, and even when the band plays it live, they do it note for note. Just so much more, you know, to it really than people remember. It's going to be an album that really changed rock music forever. It's not just heavy metal. It's got a lot of rock recorded with those deep roots in blues and country, and it's played with an intensity and imagination that really rewrote the rules. So 5 decades later, it still stands as one of the greatest rock albums ever made. So I know Craig Martin, who's the founder, of course, of the Classic Albums Live, they say they love performing it, every detail, every nuance, and everything that makes that show amazing. So tickets for that one are $57.57, and it's going to be a great night, so come on out and enjoy it.
4: All right, the Bear McNeils are back at the DeCoste Center on May the 28th at 7:30. It's all part of their 40th anniversary tour.
5: I know, it's just amazing, you know, to think about how many years that these guys have been performing. They've always been enchanting audiences around the world, really, with those unmistakable blends of their Celtic music, those captivating sibling vocals and the harmonies that they have, as well as that dynamic stage presence. For those who aren't familiar, they do hail from Sydney Mines in Cape Breton, and the multi-talented McNeil siblings include Lucy, Boyd, Stewart, Kyle, and Seamus. And they just bring together such a rich tapestry of fiddle, piano, guitar, the mandolin, as well as bagpipes, the bodhran, and so many, you know, amazing signature sounds that they have. And they, you know, also add in a lot of great dancing, step dancing with it. They've got some great heart-stirring ballads and original compositions. And really, whether they're performing on a grand festival stage, symphony collaborations, or even intimate theaters like our own, they always manage to deliver an experience with warmth, humor, and genuine maritime spirit. So we encourage everyone to come on out and help them celebrate their 40th anniversary tour. The tickets for that one are $55.29. I think we're already at least 87% sold.
4: All right. May the 29th, at the end of the month, it's going to be a great night of comedy with Jeff Leeson.
5: Yeah, this one's going to be a lot of fun. It's one of our rentals coming in, and Jeff Leeson is an internationally touring comedian, and to my knowledge, at least while I've been here, it's his first time coming into Pictou here at the Decosse. He may have been over at the Glasgow Square at one point in time, but he's in for his night of live stand-up comedy, and he's saying you won't forget it. He has over 25 years of experience touring all across North America and has over 160 million views online, so you can always check him out, of course, before you come in, but definitely one not to miss. And tickets for that one are $45.40.
4: All right, back by popular demand, another night, the Grand Tour. This is a classic country night coming up on June the 19th.
5: Yeah, and tickets, again, have been selling really quick for this one. It's also 87% sold. You know, they're back by popular demand, like you say, and they sold out our last two shows with them quite quickly, and they can't wait to come back. And it's just that timeless journey that they go through celebrating the classic country music. They perform electrifying hits from the 50s, the 60s, 70s, and 80s as well. And you'll get a chance to experience some of those soulful voices from George Jones songs, Johnny Cash, Conway Twitty, even Jim Reeds and Charlie Pride, and really many more. And they just come with such a live, fresh energy and passion. These talented musicians remember those days, you know, back when we would all sing along to the radio or sit at the Grand Ole Opry. So come on in. Don't miss out on this nostalgic celebration of country music's rich heritage. You'll definitely enjoy it. And the tickets for that one are $53.38.
4: All right. Canada Day, July the 1st. Canada Rocks, 7:30. This should be a great night.
5: Yeah, indeed. So, yeah, June is pretty quiet for us. That's when we have a lot of our rentals happening. So we're excited to kind of get back and kicking things off with the Canada Rocks. Of course, we love to celebrate Canada Day, and kicking off our summer shows in fine style include a lot of our Pictou County artists. They're going to gather to sing some of Canada's biggest hits. We're going to have some of the songs from the gritty poetry of Gord Downie to the powerhouse vocals of Shania Twain, as well as those anthemic rock songs of Bryan Adams, and even some folk soul songs of Neil Young. It's definitely kind of a concert, a love letter to the songs and artists that defined us throughout the years. It's going to, of course, feature Doris Mason as the musical director, and she does such a fantastic job. A lot of the vocals are provided by Albert Dunewald, Ashley George, Cecily Gilby's going to be performing, Lisa McGrath, Petra Moriarty, along with some of the performers doing some of the musical stuff is John Muirhead, Sally O'Neill, Bruce Pettipaw, Leah Sampson, Paul Tupper, as well as Derek Wilson. So it's just going to be a phenomenal show. If you missed out on it last year, I strongly encourage you to come on in and get a chance to check it out. And tickets for that one are a regular $40, but members get a deal at $37, and your fees and taxes are extra on that one.
4: And then the very next day, you roll into Gordy Sampson on July 2nd.
5: Yeah, you know, Gordy's kind of one of those hidden secrets that we have, I think, here in Nova Scotia. Of course, he is a Grammy-winning songwriter from Cape Breton, and he's certainly built an extraordinary career in Nashville, and has penned some of those chart-topping hits as well. The show is really going to offer a rare chance to hear some of those songs, really performed by Gordy himself, and going to get to hear the stories behind them. Of course, when he moved to Nashville back in 2005, he's managed to co-write multiple number one hits. Some may remember the one, most famous, I think, that we remember him for is Carrie Underwood's Jesus Take the Wheel. He's also done Luke Bryan's Knockin' Boots, and he's also has songs that have been recorded by artists like Miranda Lambert, Guy Clark, Snoop Dogg, and Willie Nelson, Bon Jovi, and Kenny Chesney even, Dan Shea, as well as Florida Georgia Line, and so many others. He's definitely managed to cement his reputation as one of Nashville's most successful Canadian songwriters. So we're really excited, you know, to have him coming in and doing a performance again for us. The tickets for this one, the base price is $40, members is $37, and your fees and taxes are extra on top of that.
4: All right, July 7th, it is going to be the Kala Avenue Kitchen Party. This should be a fun night.
5: It will definitely be a fun night, and we're very excited because, of course, we're going to have kind of one of our own, if you will. We've got Amelia Parker returning as one of our employees this summer, as our summer student, and she's going to help to kick off the evening. Of course, Amelia is a local award-winning fiddler, and she's also going to have with her Heather Cameron and Kenny Stewart, as well as the Kitchen Criminals. So definitely having this large group on stage, they're going to have a lot of increased traffic, I expect, to the bar. There's going to be a lot of uncontrollable foot tapping and a lot of spontaneous dancing. Certainly this Celtic music really helps to define the East Coast music more than, what really defines it more than a bunch of fiddles and tunes in the kitchen. So very excited for this one. This is actually one of our member two-for-one deals that we've got going on. So our base price is $25. So basically works out to $12.50 per ticket for a member. And, of course, our fees and taxes are extra on top of that.
4: All right. If folks want to get tickets for any of the shows we've talked about, there's many more on the website as well. They can reach out in many ways.
5: Absolutely, they can, and definitely worthwhile to check it out because we even have some of our fall shows on sale, and a number of them have been selling out, including the Men of the Deep. So I think we had like less than 30 tickets left. So if you do want to get a hold of us, you can stop by. We're located at 99 Water Street here in the town of Pictou. 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If you're looking to see what's up and coming, I always encourage you to follow us on Facebook and Instagram.
4: Okay, Jennifer, always a pleasure speaking with you. We'll chat again next week at the same time.
5: Looking forward to it, Glenn. You have a good week.
4: You as well. Bye-bye.
5: Take care. Bye-bye.
3: XFM weather. Partly cloudy with a chance of showers this evening and a risk of a thundershower for the mainland. Clearing overnight. Wind northwest 30 kilometers per hour, gust to 50 with a low of 8 except plus 2 over the highlands. For tomorrow, a mix of sun and cloud. Wind becoming west 20 kilometers per hour, gust to 40 with a high of 18 and a UV index of high. Mainly cloudy for the evening with west wind becoming light overnight and a low of 8. And there's a look at your forecast on 98.9 XFM.

0: 99 XFM, Kara Kennedy right there. A song called Confusion Square, a song that she just released this year. And, of course, looking forward to more music from Kara as time goes on. She's released a song called The Poplars, and that's not doing too bad for her as well here in northeastern Nova Scotia. So more from Kara as the time ticks away. Getting ready for the 38th East Coast Music Awards Gala. It's going to be coming up in Sydney, May 20th to 24th. So next weekend, going to be a pretty decent weekend. Lots of entertainers up. As a matter of fact, we've got some of those entertainers on the show tonight, including Dee Dee Austin. She'll be kickstarting our 9 o'clock.
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0: 98.9 XFM, Alanna Matty right there. Brand new song from her called January from 98.9 XFM. Ahead of that, we heard from Classified featuring Just Chase and a song that had come out, a few years ago now, 2021, as a matter of fact. And a song simply called I Love It, 98.9 XFM. This is Sounds Atlantic. I'm Paul Kerwin. We're going to be focused on the ECMAs over the course of the next couple of weeks. And, of course, they are underway next weekend in Sydney. And we'll be highlighting all kinds of things in the following weeks to come. Also chatting more about the upcoming shows this summer in Antigonish. Known for a fact, the Campbell Johnston Black Market Band is going to be headlining one of the nights. And so much more. Jose Champoux is going to be in town for that weekend. Looking forward to having a chat with all of the fine folks who will be appearing at that weekend in Antigonish, the 7th and 8th of August. Mark it down in your calendar. Charlie Acourt's going to be around too. So it's going to be quite entertaining, to say the least. On the way, Christina Martin from her latest album, Storm. The St. Ninian Parish Foundation is giving you a chance to win big while helping restore the cathedral ceiling. They're holding a special fundraising raffle with an amazing grand prize. 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

0: XFM weather. Partly cloudy with a chance of showers this evening and a risk of a thundershower for the mainland. Clearing overnight. Wind northwest 30 kilometers per hour, gust to 50 with a low of 8 except plus 2 over the highlands. For tomorrow, a mix of sun and cloud. Wind becoming west 20 kilometers per hour, gust to 40 with a high of 18 and a UV index of high. Mainly cloudy for the evening with west wind becoming light overnight and a low of 8. And there's a look at your forecast on 98.9 XFM.
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2: And another hour of great music lined up for you as we kickstarted with D.D. Austin, who's up for a couple of nods at the ECMAs next week, including a Fans' Choice Entertainer of the Year and Pop Release of the Year and Release of the Year for Somebody New. 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